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Matt Pinfield in with Flashback. Here we go with the Stone Temple Pilots, Big Empty. The crew standing by.

0: 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The Buffalo Crossroads Community Church Fair is coming up this Saturday, 10 until 3 o'clock. Bring the whole family to Johnson Mill Road in Lewisburg for a day featuring vendors, raffles, hot dogs and barbecue, car show. They've got kettle-cooked chicken corn soup available for just $10 a quart. It's fall fun, good food, and fellowship for the entire family. The Fall Fair at Buffalo Crossroads Community Church this Saturday, 10 till 3 in Lewisburg. And, of course, you'll find that on our event calendar, WZXR.com, brought to you by Lang's Chocolate Shot Glasses. 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They sound like a lot of fun right there. Straight ahead, a look at Valley weather, and we got Seether coming up.
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3: Your AccuWeather forecast. Tonight, expect a passing shower this evening with skies clearing up to become partly to mostly cloudy later on. The low will be around 65 degrees. Moving on to tomorrow, anticipate some sunshine with lower humidity levels in the afternoon, reaching a high of 79 degrees. As night falls tomorrow, skies will be partly cloudy with a low of 53. Looking ahead to Saturday, you can expect a mix of sunshine and clouds with a high of 72. By Sunday, be prepared for periods of rain throughout the day with a high temperature of 69. For AccuWeather, I'm meteorologist Jason Caterina.
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0: Susquehanna Valley's home of rock and roll. I see in the news today, Ozzy's final show before his death's going to get a cinematic release in Rocktober. The film titled Ozzy and Black Sabbath Back to the Beginning will highlight Ozzy's final performance of his solo work and playing with the original members of Black Sabbath. The film will be in theaters worldwide October 28th. Tickets go on sale September 24th at backtothebeginning.com. Nice tribute for Ozzy. Straight ahead, we've got George Thorogood and Pearl Jam.
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Yeah.

0: Comfortably Numb, Pink Floyd, 99.3 WCXR. Well, congrats to everyone that won their way in this week. We had a little contest going on with the Rumors. ATL, a Fleetwood Mac tribute band. They're going to be here Sunday night, the Valley of Williamsport Scottish Rite Theater. This is a fundraising event. The proceeds will help out the Masonic and local charities. $35 advance purchase on those tickets. Don't miss an unforgettable night of timeless music and all for a great cause. Rumors ATL, Fleetwood Mac tribute band. Get out this Sunday night. Scottish Rite for a great tribute band. Check them out on YouTube. I did a deep dive on them. Man, they are the real deal. Coming up, Neil Young and a look at Valley weather.
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3: Your AccuWeather forecast. Tonight, expect a passing shower this evening with skies clearing up to become partly to mostly cloudy later on. The low will be around 65 degrees. Moving on to tomorrow, anticipate some sunshine with lower humidity levels in the afternoon, reaching a high of 79 degrees. As night falls tomorrow, skies will be partly cloudy with a low of 53. Looking ahead to Saturday, you can expect a mix of sunshine and clouds with a high of 72. By Sunday, be prepared for periods of rain throughout the day with a high temperature of 69. For AccuWeather, I'm meteorologist Jason Caterina.
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0: 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Do you watch the trashy TV, I like to call it? Judge Judy would fit into my trashy TV category. Well, I see she's finally departing from her role as a TV personality. She's not leaving the entertainment business altogether. She's going to be the executive producer of her son's new court show, Adam's Law, will premiere coming up on Monday, CBS Media Ventures. So Judge Judy at 83 is not really hanging it up, but taking a backseat role, putting her son in the judge's role. Coming up, we've got Poison, also the Steve Miller Band.
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0: The Susquehanna Valley's home of rock and roll, WZXR. I'm excited. I've got some stuff in the basement. I got to recycle. I've got two flat screen TVs. Yeah, that's right. I've had two go bad on me in the last 6 years. We've got an electronics collection coming up this Saturday, an e-cycling event. 10 till noon, St. Luke Church, 1400 Market Street in Williamsport. 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We'll get those recycled. If you do have a flat screen TV, they're accepted. They're going to cost you $20. Yeah, $40 for me. Clear out the clutter. Get to recycling this Saturday with the local scouts and helping them out as well. So that going on 10 till noon on Saturday, St. Luke's Church on Market Street. And on our event calendar at WZXR.com, brought to you by the mouth-watering satisfaction of sea salt caramels from Lang's Chocolates on Pine Street in downtown Williamsport.
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Tonight we're going to see a mostly cloudy night, 65, pretty warm for us tonight. Tomorrow, sunny and warm, less humid, high of 79. I'm not saying it's a good day to play hooky, but it might be. Here's Def Leppard.

0: 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Well, last night we talked about Metallica going into the Sphere next month in Rocktober. And now Metallica's announced they're continuing their M72 tour into next year with a run of new stadium shows in the spring. They'll start May 8th in Vancouver, wrap up June 19th in Salt Lake City. The trek will feature shows in 12 cities that the tour hasn't stopped at so far. So they're giving a few new cities a chance. And, we do have some nearby, none in Pennsylvania. Buffalo, pretty close by, the brand new Highmark Stadium there. Cleveland on June 15th, and Raleigh, North Carolina on June 2nd. The Buffalo show is June 8th, so they would be the closest to us on the latest M72 Metallica tour. Straight ahead, Valley Weather and Skinnerd.
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6: Your AccuWeather forecast. Tonight, expect a passing shower this evening with skies clearing up to become partly to mostly cloudy later on. The low will be around 65 degrees. Moving on to tomorrow, anticipate some sunshine with lower humidity levels in the afternoon, reaching a high of 79 degrees. As night falls tomorrow, skies will be partly cloudy with a low of 53. Looking ahead to Saturday, you can expect a mix of sunshine and clouds with a high of 72. By Sunday, be prepared for periods of rain throughout the day with a high temperature of 69. For AccuWeather, I'm meteorologist Jason Caterina.
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Susquehanna Valley's home of rock and roll, WZXR. We are counting it down to Rocktober. Can you believe it? Coming up in just a couple of weeks. Right now, the Jay Giles Band.

0: Long Way to the Top, If You Wanna Rock and Roll. Featuring, of course, Bon Scott and on bagpipes there as well. That is the one song that Brian Johnson refuses to do. He will not do it. I'm not sure if it's because he can't play the bagpipes or not. Bullfrog Brewery celebrating 30 years this Saturday, noon till midnight. I'm talking a full day of live music, food, craft beer, local vendors, a whole lot of fun for the whole family. Great lineup of bands. We got Gray Valley featuring our own Clay Minier, the Uptown Music Collective, the Sylvan Dell Stragglers, and Jim Cotta going to headline that show on Saturday night. All happening right downtown on 4th Street. They're going to close it off between William Street and Government Place. And you want to get some beer while you're there, because every beer that's sold, a dollar will be donated to the Uptown Music Collective, celebrating 30 years of the Bullfrog. We'll see you downtown on Saturday. Straight ahead, The Who.
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0: 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Mostly cloudy tonight, humid, down to about 65 tonight, turning out partly sunny and warm for our Friday. Less humid, high of 79. Intervals of clouds and sun on Saturday, a high of 72, cloudy and more humid with periods of rain on Sunday, high about 69. We get to fall on Tuesday, believe it or not.
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Make sure to get a favorite song on tomorrow with Freddie Hammer, the Workforce Block All Request Lunch Hour. We kick it off with a block of rock at noon and a chance to win with a flashback pop quiz about 12:20. She's got some Reptiland tickets, I believe, in that prize pack for you tomorrow. 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

0: 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Rumors ATL, Fleetwood Mac tribute band, is going to be live in concert this Sunday, 7 o'clock at the Scottish Rite Theater. Get out and see a great Fleetwood Mac tribute band. If you haven't heard of Rumors ATL, I hadn't. I looked them up on YouTube, went down a deep dive. They are awesome. They're going to be putting on a great show. And that show, the proceeds will support the Masonic and local charities. So get out for a great night this Sunday with Rumors ATL. And congrats to everyone that won their way in with Freddie Hammer this week. Coming up, we've got the Marshall Tucker Band and a look at Valley Weather coming up.
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10: Your AccuWeather forecast. Tonight, expect a passing shower this evening with skies clearing up to become partly to mostly cloudy later on. The low will be around 65 degrees. Moving on to tomorrow, anticipate some sunshine with lower humidity levels in the afternoon, reaching a high of 79 degrees. As night falls tomorrow, skies will be partly cloudy with a low of 53. Looking ahead to Saturday, you can expect a mix of sunshine and clouds with a high of 72. By Sunday, be prepared for periods of rain throughout the day with a high temperature of 69. For AccuWeather, I'm meteorologist Jason Caterina.
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Again tomorrow, we're going to have some chances for you to pick up some great tickets to the Bloomsburg Fair. We've got some big events coming our way. Now, it kicks off next Friday night, the 25th. Saturday night next week, Live and Jet taking the stage. Two of our favorite bands. Of course, Live, a Pennsylvania band. And Saturday night, the Bloomsburg Fair. Doesn't get any more Pennsylvania than that. We'll see you out there. And

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0: Legs, ZZ Top. That one, a true story. Billy Gibbons saw a hitchhiking gal with some legs, and, well, the song kind of wrote itself. Great stuff right there. Billy Gibbons, the sole survivor now in ZZ Top. But he is carrying on. I think definitely the right move. And what makes him happy? What's important, right? Mark Mack saying so long. I'm back tomorrow night at 7. Stick around for the 1 o'clock rock block. We got four from your favorite artist coming your way every night of the week at 1 a.m. Enjoy the rest of your night and look out, streets, here I come.
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5: Your AccuWeather forecast. Overnight will be cloudy with patchy fog that could reduce visibility with a low of 68. Moving into Friday, expect partial sunshine and decreasing humidity in the afternoon with a high of 79. Friday night will bring partly cloudy skies and cooler temperatures, reaching a low of 51. As we head into Saturday, anticipate a mix of sunshine and clouds with a high of 72. Sunday, we'll see periods of rain with a high of 69. Looking ahead to Monday, expect variable clouds with a chance of showers and a high of 70. For AccuWeather, I'm meteorologist Jason Caterina.
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3: Your AccuWeather forecast overnight will be cloudy with patchy fog that could reduce visibility with a low of 68. Moving into Friday, expect partial sunshine and decreasing humidity in the afternoon with a high of 79. Friday night will bring partly cloudy skies and cooler temperatures, reaching a low of 51. As we head into Saturday, anticipate a mix of sunshine and clouds with a high of 72. Sunday, we'll see periods of rain with a high of 69. Looking ahead to Monday, expect variable clouds with a chance of showers and a high of 70. For AccuWeather, I'm meteorologist Jason Caterina.
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7: Your AccuWeather forecast. Overnight will be cloudy with patchy fog that could reduce visibility with a low of 68. Moving into Friday, expect partial sunshine and decreasing humidity in the afternoon with a high of 79. Friday night will bring partly cloudy skies and cooler temperatures, reaching a low of 51. As we head into Saturday, anticipate a mix of sunshine and clouds with a high of 72. Sunday, we'll see periods of rain with a high of 69. Looking ahead to Monday, expect variable clouds with a chance of showers and a high of 70. For AccuWeather, I'm meteorologist Jason Caterina.
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4: Your AccuWeather forecast: overnight will be cloudy with patchy fog that could reduce visibility with a low of 68. Moving into Friday, expect partial sunshine and decreasing humidity in the afternoon with a high of 79. Friday night will bring partly cloudy skies and cooler temperatures, reaching a low of 51. As we head into Saturday, anticipate a mix of sunshine and clouds with a high of 72. Sunday, we'll see periods of rain with a high of 69. Looking ahead to Monday, expect variable clouds with a chance of showers and a high of 70. For AccuWeather, I'm meteorologist Jason Caterina.
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6: Your AccuWeather forecast. Overnight will be cloudy with patchy fog that could reduce visibility with a low of 68. Moving into Friday, expect partial sunshine and decreasing humidity in the afternoon with a high of 79. Friday night will bring partly cloudy skies and cooler temperatures, reaching a low of 51. As we head into Saturday, anticipate a mix of sunshine and clouds with a high of 72. Sunday, we'll see periods of rain with a high of 69. Looking ahead to Monday, expect variable clouds with a chance of showers and a high of 70. For AccuWeather, I'm meteorologist Jason Caterina.
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6: Your AccuWeather forecast overnight will be cloudy with patchy fog that could reduce visibility with a low of 68. Moving into Friday, expect partial sunshine and decreasing humidity in the afternoon with a high of 79. Friday night will bring partly cloudy skies and cooler temperatures, reaching a low of 51. As we head into Saturday, anticipate a mix of sunshine and clouds with a high of 72. Sunday, we'll see periods of rain with a high of 69. Looking ahead to Monday, expect variable clouds with a chance of showers and a high of 70. For AccuWeather, I'm meteorologist Jason Caterina.
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0: I don't think you understand the money I'd pay to see an Amazing Crisco show.
1: Sadly, I think there's probably someone that can do it.
0: Well, we have to find that person and get that show on the road. This show, however,
1: I would start at Fire Island.
0: Yeah, yes, that's a good place to start. This show is not on the road. We are live from the O'Reilly Auto Parts studios. There's Jess Hooker at the news desk.
2: Hi, Joshy.
0: Pat Godwin's there at the music center.
3: Hey, Josh.
0: At the sports desk, it's Jeff Oske.
4: Hey, man.
0: There's Ace Cosby.
5: Hey, Josh.
0: Suffering a birthday hangover. Yeah. Emotional, not necessarily based on.
1: Yeah, the collapse of your body as you age.
0: I'm Josh Arnold. There's Tom.
1: Happy to be here in the O'Reilly Auto Parts studios. I noticed that news desk is now the Incogni news desk.
0: Indeed.
1: We'll explain what that means in a matter of moments, but it's very exciting. We also, it's my understanding, Ms. Hooker has prepared something to eat today. Is that correct?
2: Yes, it's something that you guys have been wanting to try. I think some of you guys have had it. Have you had Vegemite before?
0: Yes.
2: Yeah.
1: I don't. I think maybe.
2: Yeah.
1: It became super popular in the United States in early 1980s with that song by Men at Work.
2: Yeah.
1: And a Vegemite sandwich, that thing.
2: Yeah.
1: But I understand it's ghastly. Anyone?
0: I didn't love it.
6: I didn't hate it, though.
0: Yeah, yeah.
6: I had it with bangers and mash. Is that what it's called? Is that what I had? No, I had a traditional English breakfast.
2: Yeah.
6: What's
2: right.
6: That went well with that?
7: What's it made out of?
2: Vegemite? Yeah. It's like a soybean paste with dirt from the bottom of your shoe, I think. I don't know.
7: Sounds delicious.
1: Is it a spread for crackers?
2: I'm going to put it on toast because that's usually how it's served.
1: Okay, but it's hugely popular in Australia.
2: It is, yeah, and it does go with a traditional English breakfast, which is like a tomato and a sausage. Is there eggs and beans?
0: Yeah, typically.
2: Yeah.
6: I always thought that song said, she smiled and gave me a bit of my sandwich.
0: Oh, I get that.
7: That works.
2: Yeah.
7: Yeah.
0: He just smiled and gave me a Vegemite sandwich.
6: I was grown adult before I realized it said Vegemite.
0: Yeah. The muscly man from Brussels.
1: That's a great song.
0: Indeed.
1: And that guy has been in here.
7: Colin Hay, yeah.
1: Oh. Colin Hay, the main guy from Men at Work.
2: So good.
1: And he's done a bunch of stuff, a bunch of songs that end up on various TV shows. And
7: he's terrific.
1: If you get a chance, yeah, super talented guy. But we will try Vegemite. Also coming up, comedian Michael Palasak in the studio with us. And Michael's appearance brought to you by, speaking of things I'd rather eat rather than Vegemite, Lee's Famous Recipe Chicken. We'll be bringing in Michael Palasak. And also, we're going to meet comedian Jim Flanagan from Chicago. So we've got a bunch of cool stuff on the way. But speaking of Vegemite, and it is Australian, we have a typical story out of Australia. What do most of our Australian stories involve?
0: Snakes?
1: You're getting close. You're getting warmer. They usually involve critters.
6: Deadly animals.
1: Deadly. Poison. Or scary, a lot of teeth.
7: Crocs.
1: We have a sports story that comes out of Australia that involves deadly crocodiles.
0: Oh, wow.
1: And future exposure to same.
2: Oh.
1: Very disturbing. That's coming up. First of all, glad to see you again, Pat Godwin.
7: You too.
1: Pat's been gone all week on a mission in Philadelphia.
7: Yeah, it was fun.
1: I understand that you got the bug.
7: Yeah, I did.
0: Not the Philadelphia bug. That's a different thing.
7: Uncontrollable D, they call it. Not the good kind.
1: And then that actually leads to, I don't know if you remember this story, but this woman had was married to a semi-famous NFL player. And it came out on a podcast that she said the reason she got divorced was because of the enormous size of his male member. Remember this story?
7: Mm-hmm.
1: There's an update.
2: I have someone in my family who got divorced for the same reason.
0: Whoa.
2: Yeah.
7: Really?
2: My great-grandma, yeah.
7: What?
1: So wait a minute. So your great-grandmother claimed that her husband was too well.
2: He was, yeah.
1: How do you know he was?
2: That's what she said. Okay. I don't know.
1: The way you said it, am I right?
2: No, that's what she's... Yeah, she told us that.
1: That's awkward.
2: Yeah, very. Yeah.
6: My grandma just made us cookies.
7: Boy, we got a nice big bread.
6: Talk about grandpa's.
0: My grandma made us cookies, but they were shaped like my grandpa's. Yeah.
1: Oh, so, they, so were they,
0: it was kind of a mix of what you guys were.
1: Were they huge? In retrospect, were they big cookies?
0: In December, not as big as they were in August.
1: Yeah. That should be a, that's probably a cultural tradition in some obscure culture. That the cookies are made in the shape of the
0: male member of
1: the male member of the husband.
0: Maybe we could do that this holiday season.
1: You'd have to. Oh, yeah.
2: Yeah. Go ahead
1: fun.
2: And submit.
0: I'll bring in our own dick cookie.
1: Now, do you think? Now, before we try this experiment, uh-huh. because our resident chef is Miss Hooker, I might want to check with HR.
2: Yeah, submit your D pics to me for the holiday cookies.
1: Is it okay
2: cookies?
1: If we submit D pics?
6: Can you get custom cookie cutters? Like, could I get a cookie cutter? Yeah,
1: I know the answer is yes.
7: I think I've seen that.
2: I didn't know you could get custom ones.
6: Right.
1: Oh, I see. I'm sorry. We had a
6: news... Like, can I trace mine and send it in? And they'll send a...
1: We did have a news story. There is a place that has those cookies that are shaped like...
0: Yeah, they're erotic cookie bakeries.
2: Cakes. Yeah, sure. They do them for bachelorette parties and things like that.
1: Yeah, but a custom one... First of all, in today's culture, I imagine you can get anything. You could probably go on Etsy and ask someone to make one for you.
0: I'll be honest. A penis-shaped cookie, especially if it also has the testicles, might be the best dipping cookie.
7: It would be.
6: But do you start with the testicles?
0: I would hold the testicles and get that shaft all the way into the bottom.
1: The same way you do it now.
0: The bottom of the glass of milk.
2: Yeah.
1: Before you... Put it in your mouth.
0: Right. I every gay lover I have, I dip their penis in milk.
6: See, I'm going balls first. I'm dipping the ball.
0: I'm using
6: the other as a handle.
0: That
6: using
0: works.
6: The shaft
2: one ball
6: as a handle.
2: Time, yeah.
1: Hang on a second. I'm just running down something.
0: Like Easter Bunny ears.
6: Yeah.
1: This is my job. Okay. Just had to roll.
2: Can I use the seaweed that looks like hair for the balls?
0: Oh, that's right.
6: Yes.
1: Now,
0: really... Jess, you can do it, too. Yours will just sort of look maybe similar to a fortune cookie.
7: I know you can use icing.
1: You know something? I'm going to change the subject.
7: You should.
1: When we come back, actually, I have something that Pat has not seen.
7: Ooh. Woman?
1: Jess brought into the building yesterday. You know what I'm talking about.
2: Oh, yes.
1: Yeah, because that will lead Pat to a song that he doesn't know. He knows the song. He doesn't know what it's going to be. So it's a surprise when we come back. Pat, be ready. Get your entire
7: repertoire.
1: Are you
7: sure I know it?
1: Yes.
7: All right.
1: Well, yeah, you've done it. I think you did it 6 months ago, but you'll figure it out. I'm hoping.
2: Good luck.
1: And real quick, in sporting news, big news in the NFL, the Buffalo Bills played their first game in their new stadium.
6: Yeah.
1: And they rocked.
6: Yeah.
1: They covered. What's interesting, I just ran across this. This is pretty funny. Some guy wagered $1 million on the Detroit Lions.
2: Why?
1: And they've actually got, you can go online and actually see the betting slip. This article came out before the game, but $1 million gone. Mm. So I hope if you were having any fun with some wagers, you didn't go that deep, or at least you bet on the Bills. I bring that up to remind you that we have our pigskin picks competition up and running at bobandtom.com/contest. This portion of the Bob and Tom Show is brought to you by our news desk, which is now the Incogni news desk. I'm going to spell that. It's kind of like the word incognito, I-N-C-O-G-N-I. And what it's all about is getting your name off all those lists. You know, now it's kind of the point now when your phone rings, you can't answer it because it's going to be some solicitation, or you'll get a text and it's fake, or you'll get an email. And sometimes these emails, it'll be from your bank and it looks absolutely real.
2: Yep.
1: And it's fake. That's because your name is on a bunch of lists. And the idea of Incogni is to get your names scrubbed from all these lists. What happens out there is these companies sell their mailing lists. And when you see some of the categories, that these things, you can go there right now and you can buy recently widowed women of a certain age. It's really evil. And Incogni is all about getting your name off those lists. Now, here's a different kind of example. Batavia, Illinois, 2:40 a.m., a woman sees a flashlight and a shadow outside her window. Police say the man in her backyard was a registered sex offender convicted by a military court. He'd taken a sailor's key card, let himself into her bedroom, and watched her sleep. He saw her on social media, researcher, and found out her home address. Now, when I say he researched her, what that translates into is people go on search sites that will sell a report about your life for $2. Your home address, relatives, everything, all that information is floating around out there. That's why we recommend Incogni, I-N-C-O-G-N-I. 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Coming up, we got a bunch of cool stuff. In fact, we have something that I think is going to kind of melt your heart. We have a sweet thing in the world of science that is just, I rarely use this word, but adorable in the world of science. Have you seen the picture, Jess? You know what I'm talking about?
2: No, I don't know.
1: Oh, you're going to love it. You know who's really going to love it? This guy right here, Josh. Josh, I think, may underscore and agree with me on the word adorable.
0: I love adorable things.
1: You're going to love this, I think. You're going to also love it when we come back to the O'Reilly Auto Parts Studios. 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
15: Partly sunny and less humid today with a high of 78. Good morning, I'm Freddie Hammer with this WZXR News Update. Williamsport police have charged 18-year-old Elijah Eddie Salgado in connection with last month's crash that killed 54-year-old Corey Hall of Williamsport. Police say Salgado failed to stop at a stop sign before his Subaru Outback collided with Hall's motorcycle at Ridge and Hillside Avenues August 27th. Hall died Sunday from his injuries. Salgado faces homicide by vehicle and related charges and is jailed on $100,000 bail. A Bellefonte woman is facing federal child sexual abuse material charges. The U.S. Attorney's Office says 45-year-old Shannon Ishler was indicted on charges involving the production and possession of illegal images. Prosecutors allege several images involving toddlers in her care were created and distributed online in early 2024. Ishler also faces related charges in Center County. The FBI and Pennsylvania State Police investigated the case. And a portion of 4th Street will close tomorrow as Bullfrog Brewery celebrates its 30th anniversary with a downtown Williamsport block party. The event runs from noon to midnight, taking over the 200 block of 4th Street and the adjacent Mural Canyon parking lot. The free celebration will feature more than a dozen live performances, local food, vendors, and craft beer. $1 from every beverage sold will benefit the Uptown Music Collective. And checking sports, PIAA High School Football Backyard Broadcasting Game of the Week this night. Athens at South Williamsport, 6:30 for the pregame coverage, 7 p.m. kickoff on the Twin Valleys Talk Radio Network. Other football games we're going to see this week, Shikellamy at Williamsport tonight, Loyal Sock at Midwest, Central Columbia at Montoursville, Jersey Shore at Shamokin, Montgomery at Troy, Tawanda at Muncie, Mifflinburg at Hughesville. All of those games kick off at 7 p.m. NFL Thursday yesterday, Bills over the Lions, 41-31. NFL coming up Sunday, Eagles versus the Titans at 1 on Fox. Steelers play the Patriots at 1 on CBS. Commanders and Cowboys at 4:25 on Fox. Colts play the Chiefs, 8:20 p.m. on NBC. 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

0: bumps on that vagina. Where they shave to make it shine. Pimples on their naughty bits. Some get sits on the tips of their nose. I got a pimple on my balls. Jess, I check my satchel every fall.
1: This is Jess Lee's favorite song. I do.

0: Yeah, my body's waxed and shaved, and I like a big bush at the top of the cave. Nobody has pubes anymore. Ladies, let your garden grow.
1: Thank you very much. Going out to, well, maybe not everybody in the military wanted to hear that song, but we're dedicating it to you anyway. Thank you, as they say, thank you for your service, and we mean it. Thank you, Pat. That was really nice. You have a letter over there, Jeffrey?
2: Yeah, I have a letter for Josh from Addison.
3: Hi, Addison.
2: Good morning, Cass. This morning, you mentioned that Josh had a Squatch subscription for the soap.
3: I did have one, yeah.
2: Did he get the Sydney Sweeney bathwater soap?
3: Oh, no, I didn't. I think that was like a limited edition thing, and it was not part of the subscription at the time.
2: I was using the Squatch soap this morning, and my only complaint is that a bar lasts about a week.
3: It can go quick.
2: It goes way quicker than a Dove.
3: And the reason that I actually ended up getting this, it's like a wash rag, but it's a pouch. So it's like, imagine just if a wash rag were a pouch and you put your

0: bar of soap in that, and it lasted 4 times longer.
1: Oh, okay.
0: So you don't, you just don't, you don't end up wasting a lot. So.
2: Yeah.
1: I use the PBR soap.
0: So, oh yeah, nice, yeah. Nice. I'll have to get you one of those pouches.
1: Yeah, I got pulled over, had to do a breathalyzer.
0: Oh yeah,
3: that's gonna happen. Yeah.
4: What was the name of the person that wrote the letter?
0: Addison.
1: Addison. I love that name.
4: Yeah, that's.
2: That's my daughter's name.
1: Yeah.
2: Yeah.
4: Yeah, that's a great. Was what TV shows had an?
2: Mr. Ed, because when I had when I had Addie, they sent out an announcement and they were like, "Hey, you know, Jess had her baby. Her name's Addison."
4: He was like the next door neighbor of Wilbur Post.
2: And Tom's like, "Is that where you got that name?" Mm. No, Tom, it's not. It's not at all where I got that name. But that's also, I think, the lead character in Grey's Anatomy, maybe at one point. Her name was Addison. And so there was a big surge of Addisons there at that time.
4: And Addison can, that's sort of gender neutral. It could go.
2: It is. We know a boy the same age as my daughter whose name is Addison.
4: But you, but she's Addie.
0: No kidding.
2: Yeah, well, she goes by Addie.
0: I much preferred as a girl's name.
2: Yeah.
4: It's a distinguished, it's a, as I often say, a Supreme Court justice worthy name.
2: Yes. I think it's a good one. Yeah.
0: No, I think Addison is one of those weird names that can be a Supreme Court justice, but could also be a stripper.
4: Ah.
2: Well,
4: oh, boy, that's a
0: on
4: great...
0: stage four, welcome Addison.
4: That is a, that's a great Venn diagram.
0: Yeah, not many names can straddle both.
4: Yes, you're not going to have a Supreme Court Justice Galaxy Marshall.
0: Right.
2: Sure.
0: Exactly. Yeah. And you're also.
4: Are you going to have a stripper named Thurgood?
3: Thurgood's not too bad.
4: You think?
0: Yeah, I mean, I'd at least stay over.
3: Thurgood, isn't she?
0: But, you know, Ruth, one of the most famous Supreme Court justices, that's not a good stripper name.
2: But what would Ruthie be a good stripper name?
0: Not
3: sounds old.
4: Maybe with the last name
2: Ruth Ann.
4: Like
3: No.
0: Good God,
4: like Ruthie Slicker.
2: Oh.
0: Ruthie Slicker.
4: You know, I there was an inside joke there that I enjoyed very much.
2: I'm sorry.
4: Okay, we're gonna come back. We've got some cool stuff, including a story from. We may have to come back and do this before sports. There is a story in science that the word adorable comes to mind at the same time the word terrifying. wait till you see this. I'm so excited. We're going to return to the O'Reilly Auto Parts studios. 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
12: Partly sunny and less humid today with a high of 78. Good morning, I'm Freddie Hammer with this WZXR News Update. Williamsport police have charged 18-year-old Elijah Eddie Salgado in connection with last month's crash that killed 54-year-old Corey Hall of Williamsport. Police say Salgado failed to stop at a stop sign before his Subaru Outback collided with Hall's motorcycle at Ridge and Hillside Avenues August 27th. Hall died Sunday from his injuries. Salgado faces homicide by vehicle and related charges and is jailed on $100,000 bail. A Bellefonte woman is facing federal child sexual abuse material charges. The U.S. Attorney's Office says 45-year-old Shannon Ishler was indicted on charges involving the production and possession of illegal images. Prosecutors allege several images involving toddlers in her care were created and distributed online in early 2024. Ishler also faces related charges in Center County. The FBI and Pennsylvania State Police investigated the case. And a portion of 4th Street will close tomorrow as Bullfrog Brewery celebrates its 30th anniversary with a downtown Williamsport block party. The event runs from noon to midnight, taking over the 200 block of 4th Street and the adjacent Mural Canyon parking lot. The free celebration will feature more than a dozen live performances, local food, vendors, and craft beer. $1 from every beverage sold will benefit the Uptown Music Collective. And checking sports, PIAA High School Football Backyard Broadcasting Game of the Week this night. Athens at South Williamsport, 6:30 for the pregame coverage, 7 p.m. kickoff on the Twin Valleys Talk Radio Network. Other football games we're going to see this week. Shikellamy at Williamsport tonight, Loyal Sock at Midwest, Central Columbia at Montoursville, Jersey Shore at Shamokin, Montgomery at Troy, Tawanda at Muncie, Mifflinburg at Hughesville. All of those games kick off at 7 p.m. NFL Thursday yesterday, Bills over the Lions, 41-31. NFL coming up Sunday, Eagles versus the Titans at 1 on Fox, Steelers play the Patriots at 1 on CBS, Commanders and Cowboys at 4:25 on Fox, Colts play the Chiefs 8:20 p.m. on NBC. 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
0: Hey, it's the Bob and Tom Show. 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
2: Hello.
0: Pat Godwin's there.
3: Hey.
0: At the sports desk, it's Jeff Oske.
14: That's right.
0: Looks like you may have a letter or some sports for us.
14: Oh, lots of sports.
0: All right. There's Ace Cosby.
15: Howdy.
0: I am Josh Arnold, and there's Tom Griswold.
16: On this name thing, I'm probably the only one interested in this, but we've had a couple of unusual letter writers today, and I learned the name Zebulon. Your Bob and Tom Show. Zebulon is Grandpa Walton's first name.
0: Oh, really?
2: Huh.
16: I didn't know that either.
0: Zebulon Walton.
16: Also, we just had Pat do a little military dedication to a couple guys on their way to Fort Sill for their military reunion. And got this letter. Hey, guys, happy birthday, United States Air Force. Celebrating its 79th birthday today.
0: Doesn't that seem, you know, it makes sense, but it seems a little young when you just hear 79.
16: Yeah.
0: But of course, it's, yeah.
16: And then the Space Force, are they even a decade old yet?
0: I don't know.
16: So, yeah, we'll salute out to the Air Force today.
0: Indeed.
16: This is from Bob, Storm and Shield vet from 87 to 91. Thank you very much, Bob.
0: Good on you, Bob. Thank you.
17: Wait, so Zebulon was in the Little House on the Prairie?
0: Walton's.
16: Walton's.
17: Oh, the Walton.
16: Yeah. According to this. Okay. Yeah, there's a... And then we had a letter from someone named Addison, and I knew I remembered it from something, and I was the show Moonlighting.
2: Yeah.
16: The Bruce Willis, was he was some, like...
2: David Addison. That's where we got the name, yeah.
16: Oh, okay.
2: Yeah.
16: All right.
2: And Cubs fan.
16: That is a great name, and as Josh pointed out, this could be a new coffee table book. I often, when I talk about naming kids, I always say to myself, would this be a good Supreme Court justice name?
2: Sure.
16: Give them a little bit of dignity. But you pointed out Addison would be a good stripper name and a Supreme Court justice name.
0: Yeah, it's one of the rare names that crosses both thresholds.
16: Yeah, I'm sure no one has ever thought of that as a category for anything because it's so incredibly stupid.
0: Right, right.
16: You're welcome, world.
2: Do you think Elizabeth falls in that?
0: That was absolutely in my head.
2: Yeah.
0: Elizabeth?
2: Yeah.
0: I even think Julie, oddly enough.
2: Okay.
0: Julie can either be the valedictorian or just the party girl.
2: And I knew both of those Julies.
0: Exactly.
2: Yeah. Yeah.
15: I've dated both of those Julies.
0: Yeah, yeah, right.
3: I married both of those Julies.
16: so much for incredibly obscure notions, but that's a, I'd love to hear others that would go into both those categories.
2: Yeah.
16: Addison, certainly. That really sounds distinguished.
2: Yeah, it's a good name.
0: Even throwing an M on it, Madison, also.
2: Oh, for sure.
0: Yeah. Stripper and...
16: And that Supreme became... Court. The name Madison became super popular also because of some TV show, right?
2: Probably.
0: Madison About You.
3: Yeah. That was a good show, yeah.
0: Yeah.
3: A lot of babies came out of that.
16: Jeff Oske is over there sitting in at the sports desk. But before we get to sports, I can't stand it any longer. We had a story in the world of science. I don't think you guys heard about this. It's about a new critter that has been discovered. And wait till you see a picture of this little guy. Do you have the story over there?
2: I do. Researchers say they have identified a new species of wildcat for the first time in a century.
0: Oh.
2: Leopardus tilkeo, or the tilkeo tiger cat, lives in the Bolivian Yungas, the cloud forest where the Andes Mountains meet the Amazon Basin.
0: Now, I bet right that's there, incredible.
16: The name, the cloud forest.
0: Yeah, it's got to be amazing.
16: And I was thinking about this, and this is a version, it's a wild cat.
2: Yes.
16: But doesn't the cat from the cloud forest sound like the name of either a children's book or some really cool romance novel?
2: Yeah.
16: The Cat from the Cloud Forest.
2: Yeah, it is slender and spotted with rounded ears and is smaller than a typical house cat.
16: So it looks like a house cat that is a tiger.
0: Oh, cool.
16: Do we have a picture of this guy?
2: Aww.
0: He's one of the coolest things I've ever seen.
3: That is incredible.
2: And he also looks a little mean.
16: I think he looks terrifying.
0: terrifying. I do not. I don't.
2: Yeah.
16: Well, there was another video I saw where they had one in a confined space, and he just looked like he could turn on a dime.
0: It's awesome.
2: Yeah.
16: But can you imagine finding a new species of a mammal, no less?
0: See, that's the problem with a place like the Cloud Forest, where you have those, adorable, cool to see, but you also have tarantulas the size of hubcaps.
2: Yeah.
0: That you have to make your way through.
16: But I'm just hoping that some billionaire is going to want to have one of these as a pet.
0: I know, but they got to make a law now.
2: Yeah.
0: You can't take those guys.
16: They'll market them as Shetland cheetahs. or what are those little dogs? Are they called teacup dogs, whatever?
2: Yorkies.
16: Yeah. A teacup tiger.
0: Cheetah Wawas?
16: Yeah. But yeah, if you get a chance today, if you're listening right now and not watching it on the YouTube, as they say, check these things out. There's some just gorgeous little animal. Yeah, but yeah, I hope that it's extremely difficult to get to the Cloud Forest in the Bolivian. Is it pronounced Yungas?
2: Yes.
16: I'm not familiar with. Well, actually, I probably couldn't find Bolivia on a map now that you mention it.
0: Yeah, hopefully there's a sect of people there with poison blowguns.
2: Yes, protecting these little guys. Yes. Yeah.
0: Yes.
16: Yeah, I think it was in the Steve Jobs biography that they took iPads to a culture of men and women that had never had any technology, mm-hmm. and they handed them iPads, and within like an hour, they were scrolling and figured it all out.
2: Those are user-friendly.
16: That's called, defines user-friendly.
2: Yeah.
16: But yeah, I prefer that we leave the folks alone out there.
2: Yeah.
16: And leave those beautiful critters alone. Stop burning down their rainforest. Once again, the cat from the Cloud Forest. I should trademark that title right now.
2: Yeah, write a children's book.
16: That sounds cool. And if you get a chance, check this thing out. It's a beautiful little creature that they've just discovered. So they're all. I've heard rumors that that they think that there may be undiscovered animals in China, especially. So there are parts of China that no one's ever been in.
0: Does that seem possible to you?
16: No, it seems. Yeah, it seems certainly. It seems possible.
0: Okay, but Sasquatch doesn't.
16: Coming up.
3: Interesting. Josh has a point.
16: We have Sasquatch news coming up.
0: Ah.
16: Am I pronouncing it right now?
0: Yeah, you did.
16: Sasquatch.
0: That's right. That's correct.
16: Sasquatch. Yeah. That sounds a little too East Coast. I say, have you met to the Sasquatches?
0: There goes the neighborhood.
16: They're so hairy and smelly, the Sasquatches. Jeff Oskey, comedian, and today's sports broadcaster. What's going on over there?
17: Did you watch the game last night? Josh Allen threw three touchdown passes and ran for two scores, and the Bills defeat the Detroit Lions 41-31 on Thursday night in their first regular season game at Highmark Stadium.
0: How about that?
16: Brand new stadium, and there was a news story this morning that some guy bet $1 million that the Detroit Lions would win.
0: Ooh, why would he do that?
16: Well,
0: if you have the money, I guess have fun. But my
16: in the story, they actually published a picture of the betting slip, so it's real out there. That's wow.
0: Well, you put your phone on airplane mode today, don't you?
2: Yeah.
16: He did it at a place called the Red Rock in Las Vegas.
2: This might be a dumb question, but so he put $1 million down, not enough money to make $1 million, right?
16: No, he would have made 1.5. It says.
2: Oh, okay.
16: He bet.
2: Well, that's hardly an investment.
16: At the time he made the bet, the Bills were getting 5.5 points.
0: Mm-hmm. I'm with you. I at least want to double my money.
2: Right.
0: If I'm risking a ton.
16: Yeah. This says ticket cost $1 million to win $1.5 million.
2: Oh.
16: That's what the photograph of this ticket would indicate.
2: Gosh, how drunk was he? Well, during the bet and after the bet.
17: Have you ever bet on it? Like, what's the most you've ever bet on something?
0: Oh.
17: That you would feel comfortable.
0: Man, I was playing $50 blackjack one night.
17: A hand?
0: Yeah.
17: Oh.
0: Yeah. And was
2: you just
0: was
2: quivered, Jeff.
0: Nervous the whole time. I had zero business doing that. it was the least amount of fun I've had. Again.
17: Yeah.
16: You used to be a stockbroker, right?
17: I used to work at a brokerage firm.
16: Did you ever make a large investment?
17: No, but I lost. Not of my own, but I lost a lot of other people's money.
16: So you were meant for radio.
17: Oh, yeah.
16: I feel the same way.
17: Yeah. Josh had $10 hand blackjack. I'm nervous.
0: Oh, dude. Yeah.
17: I can't
0: yeah.
17: even imagine. $50 a hand?
0: It was a Saturday night in one of the busier casinos in Vegas, and those were the only tables where they had any open.
2: Mm.
0: And I went, well, I want to play.
17: Where you sit down and everyone else leaves so they can deal like 9 hands in a minute and you're out $450. You're like, how'd that happen?
16: It's always fun. I know that Chick is in Vegas right now. He's going to see the Eagles tonight. To go by the sports books in Vegas, and they've got all the TV sets up there, and there's always one guy really focused on something, and all of a sudden you hear him cursing and tearing stuff up and throwing it.
17: It's one of the few places you still see someone with a newspaper.
0: Yeah.
17: You're like, oh, that guy's into
0: racing.
17: Something.
0: Yeah, right, right.
16: Well, I thought that was kind of a cool story, losing $1 million. So at least you can say to yourself today, well, I watched the game last night. I didn't lose $1 million.
17: No. I hope it was Drake. He always makes He always makes crazy million-dollar bets all the time, and I just want him to lose everything.
2: Him and the mattress guy.
17: Right. Yeah. Oh, yeah.
3: And the Barstool guy, too. Doesn't he bet real big?
2: Oh, he does, yeah.
0: But then Drake could say, I started at the top, and now I'm here.
16: they can afford to lose. Coming up, comedian Michael Palisak will be joining us. Also, comedian Jim Flanagan from Chicago. Looking forward to talking
0: Irish
16: to,
0: lad, you think?
16: Guys. I'm guessing. Yeah.
0: Flanagan?
16: Flanagan.
3: Get over here.
16: Now, a couple quick things. Coming up, we've already covered our little kitty cat story that made me so happy. We have an interesting story coming out of Japan, and you get to use the word centenarian.
0: Like a half horse, half man?
16: Yeah, that's exactly correct. Also, we have science from the moon today. And, Josh, I found this story just for you.
0: What is it, my friend?
16: You were once a usher at a movie theater, and I believe you had a title?
0: Once an usher, always an usher, first off. Second, I became crew chief, yes.
16: Crew chief at a movie theater.
0: Oh. Yeah.
16: We got a cool story about something that happened during a movie.
0: Oh.
16: That may or may not have happened to you while you were the crew chief of the ushers. Right now, this is a special word from Hyundai. 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Now, I mentioned coming up comedians Michael Palisak and Jim Flanagan. Also today, we're going to be trying something called Vegemite, which is a – did that originate in Australia?
2: I believe so.
16: It's a kind of a paste that you eat on crackers or something.
2: Yes,
16: I've been told it's ghastly. So
2: yeah,
16: why not try it? We tried that crappy liqueur last week. What was that stuff called?
2: Malort. We have some left over if you want to chase the Vegemite with Malort.
16: No, thank you. We are in the O'Reilly Auto Parts Studios. 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
12: Partly sunny and less humid today with a high of 78. Good morning, I'm Freddie Hammer with this WZXR News Update. Williamsport police have charged 18-year-old Elijah Eddie Salgado in connection with last month's crash that killed 54-year-old Corey Hall of Williamsport. Police say Salgado failed to stop at a stop sign before his Subaru Outback collided with Hall's motorcycle at Ridge and Hillside Avenues August 27th. Hall died Sunday from his injuries. Salgado faces homicide by vehicle and related charges and is jailed on $100,000 bail. A Bellefonte woman is facing federal child sexual abuse material charges. The U.S. Attorney's Office says 45-year-old Shannon Ishler was indicted on charges involving the production and possession of illegal images. Prosecutors allege several images involving toddlers in her care were created and distributed online in early 2024. Ishler also faces related charges in Center County. The FBI and Pennsylvania State Police investigated the case. And a portion of 4th Street will close tomorrow as Bullfrog Brewery celebrates its 30th anniversary with a downtown Williamsport block party. The event runs from noon to midnight, taking over the 200 block of 4th Street and the adjacent Mural Canyon parking lot. The free celebration will feature more than a dozen live performances, local food, vendors, and craft beer. $1 from every beverage sold will benefit the Uptown Music Collective. And checking sports, PIAA High School Football Backyard Broadcasting Game of the Week this night. 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Other football games we're going to see this week, Chickalimmie at Williamsport tonight, Loyal Sock at Midwest, Central Columbia at Montoursville, Jersey Shore at Shamokin, Montgomery at Troy, Tawanda at Muncie, Mifflinburg at Hughesville. All of those games kick off at 7 p.m. NFL Thursday yesterday, Bills over the Lions, 41-31. NFL coming up Sunday, Eagles versus the Titans at 1 on Fox. Steelers play the Patriots at 1 on CBS. 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
4: Partly sunny and less humid today with a high of 78. Good morning, I'm Freddie Hammer with this WZXR News Update. Williamsport police have charged 18-year-old Elijah Eddie Salgado in connection with last month's crash that killed 54-year-old Corey Hall of Williamsport. Police say Salgado failed to stop at a stop sign before his Subaru Outback collided with Hall's motorcycle at Ridge and Hillside Avenues August 27th. Hall died Sunday from his injuries. Salgado faces homicide by vehicle and related charges and is jailed on $100,000 bail. A Bellefont woman is facing federal child sexual abuse material charges. The U.S. Attorney's Office says 45-year-old Shannon Ischler was indicted on charges involving the production and possession of illegal images. Prosecutors allege several images involving toddlers in her care were created and distributed online in early 2024. Ischler also faces related charges in Center County. The FBI and Pennsylvania State Police investigated the case. And a portion of 4th Street will close tomorrow as Bullfrog Brewery celebrates its 30th anniversary with a downtown Williamsport block party. The event runs from noon to midnight, taking over the 200 block of 4th Street and the adjacent Mural Canyon parking lot. The free celebration will feature more than a dozen live performances, local food, vendors, and craft beer. $1 from every beverage sold will benefit the Uptown Music Collective. And checking sports, PIAA High School Football Backyard Broadcasting Game of the Week this night. Athens at South Williamsport, 6:30 for the pregame coverage, 7 p.m. kickoff on the Twin Valleys Talk Radio Network. Other football games we're going to see this week, Chickalimmie at Williamsport tonight, Loyal Sauk at Midwest, Central Columbia at Montoursville, Jersey Shore at Shamokin, Montgomery at Troy, Tawanda at Muncie, Mifflinburg at Hughesville. All of those games kick off at 7 p.m. NFL Thursday yesterday, Bills over the Lions, 41-31. NFL coming up Sunday, Eagles versus the Titans at 1 on Fox, Steelers play the Patriots at 1 on CBS, Commanders and Cowboys at 4:25 on Fox, Colts play the Chiefs 8:20 p.m. on NBC. 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

0: those really hold up. And the Addams Family, the casting was amazing. Isn't he still alive?
1: John Astin, I think, is alive.
0: Isn't he about 100?
2: Wow. Yeah, he is. He's
3: a septuagenarian.
2: Yeah.
0: He's great.
2: He lives in China now.
1: Did you guys ever see?
2: I know, I messed up.
4: Brad Garrett do Herman Munster?
1: Yes, yes.
4: There was nothing funnier to me in my life.
1: Because he did one of the comedy equations Tom and I are a big fan of. I look like a cross between. And it was the older Brady kid.
3: Greg.
1: Yeah, he said, I look like a cross between Greg Brady and Herman Munster.
0: Yeah, if you ever get a chance to see Brad in person, go, because it's never the same. Mm-hmm. He just goes off. I've seen him on two different occasions at a comedy club, never take the stage. Just walk around the audience, no microphone, just ripping. It's amazing. I'm just trying to find out. Yeah, God, John Astin is still alive.
5: Yeah, 96 years old.
0: Wow.
4: You know what? The Vegemite aftertaste is better than the real taste.
3: I agree with that.
5: The initial, yeah.
4: Yeah, I'm tasting it right now. It's not bad. Okay. I like the aftertaste.
0: God, I hate to admit it. You're right. Maybe that's the secret to this stuff.
5: Yeah. Here, eat it now. It later.
1: Yeah. That's why I don't eat it. I just French a girl who just ate it.
2: Yeah,
1: you just get the aftertaste.
3: It's going to be on my dating app.
0: It's like getting really drunk and barfing, but then you feel kind of buzzed and cool afterward. John Astin, if you're not familiar with him, he's a terrific Gomez.
1: Sure. Mm-hmm.
0: In the Addams Family. But he's also in West Side Story. He's the guy that's running the dance at the gym.
1: Okay.
5: He's the guy from Lord of the Rings, Dad. I didn't know that. Yeah.
1: He was in Night Court. I know you're a big fan.
5: I love Night Court.
1: And I do, too. He was Harry Anderson's dad. He would show up.
5: Yeah.
1: Kind of a crazy. He was in and out of mental hospitals.
5: Yeah.
0: In 1965, I Dream of Jeannie premiered on NBC. And again, do you prefer Jeannie or do you prefer the Lady in Bewitched?
1: I'm Bewitched.
0: Yeah, me too. Yeah, Bewitched, she was kind of a cool milfy, but Jeannie's kind of a captive woman feel to it.
1: Yeah. Well, she was. Yeah, she was in a bottle, wasn't she?
0: Mm-hmm. Yeah. That's politically incorrect.
3: Not as progressive. As
2: no.
0: Now, our guest, Michael Palasek. Michael, I want to see if you can guess who this guy is.
3: Okay.
0: He did something very important in 1971. He brought out the very first cup noodle. You know what his name is?
1: Why would he know this Japanese guy's name?
0: That's your hint. It's Momofuku Andu.
3: That was on the tip of my tongue.
1: Yeah.
0: That was the first cup noodle, and as a former, I'm sure you probably ate your share of cup noodles, huh?
3: Mm-hmm. I've seen it in New York on that stage.
0: Okay, good. Well, we're going to one more quick birthday. James Gandolfini, born in 1961.
3: Yeah.
0: Did you ever drink a Gandolfini?
1: What is it?
5: No.
0: It's a martini with a hot dog in it? No?
1: What?
0: Okay. We're going to come right back with comedian Jim Flanagan. We're in the O'Reilly Auto Parts studios. 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
12: Partly sunny and less humid today with a high of 78. Good morning, I'm Freddie Hammer with this WZXR News Update. Williamsport police have charged 18-year-old Elijah Eddie Salgado in connection with last month's crash that killed 54-year-old Corey Hall of Williamsport. Police say Salgado failed to stop at a stop sign before his Subaru Outback collided with Hall's motorcycle at Ridge and Hillside Avenues August 27th. Hall died Sunday from his injuries. Salgado faces homicide by vehicle and related charges and is jailed on $100,000 bail. A Bellefonte woman is facing federal child sexual abuse material charges. The U.S. Attorney's Office says 45-year-old Shannon Ishler was indicted on charges involving the production and possession of illegal images. Prosecutors allege several images involving toddlers in her care were created and distributed online in early 2024. Ishler also faces related charges in Center County. The FBI and Pennsylvania State Police investigated the case. And a portion of 4th Street will close tomorrow as Bullfrog Brewery celebrates its 30th anniversary with a downtown Williamsport block party. The event runs from noon to midnight, taking over the 200 block of 4th Street and the adjacent Mural Canyon parking lot. The free celebration will feature more than a dozen live performances, local food, vendors, and craft beer. $1 from every beverage sold will benefit the Uptown Music Collective. And checking sports, PIAA High School Football Backyard Broadcasting Game of the Week this night. Athens at South Williamsport, 6:30 for the pregame coverage, 7 p.m. kickoff on the Twin Valleys Talk Radio Network. Other football games we're going to see this week. Chickalimmie at Williamsport tonight, Loyal Sock at Midwest, Central Columbia at Montoursville, Jersey Shore at Shamokin, Montgomery at Troy, Tawanda at Muncie, Mifflinburg at Hughesville, All of those games kick off at 7 p.m. NFL Thursday yesterday, Bills over the Lions, 41-31. NFL coming up Sunday, Eagles versus the Titans at 1 on Fox. Steelers play the Patriots at 1 on CBS. Commanders and Cowboys at 4:25 on Fox. Colts play the Chiefs, 8:20 p.m. on NBC. I'm Freddie Hammer with this WZXR News Update.
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1: Next to her, it's Pat Godwin.
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1: Across the way, it's Jeff Oskey.
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1: There's Ace Cosby.
16: Hello.
1: I am Josh Arnold. We're joined by terrific comedian Michael Palasek, and we have another comedian on the Zoom. All guest comedian appearances on the Bob and Tom Show are sponsored by Lee's Famous Recipe Chicken, famous for a reason. And Tom, why don't you introduce, we have not met this gentleman before.
0: Oh, I'm very excited because I can kind of sing here. I can go F-L-A-N-N-I-G-A-N spells Flanagan. Anybody get the reference?
14: Of course, yeah. No.
0: You do? You do, Pat?
14: Yeah.
0: What is it?
14: You know, but yeah, it's some
0: musical. You don't know what I'm talking about.
14: So it's from...
0: Hey, Jim, I'm very excited to talk to Jim Flanagan. Jim is actually going to be working with our friend Derek Stroop. Tonight, you're going to be in Indianapolis, and Saturday in Cincinnati at the Taft Theater. Hey, Jim, how are you, sir?
17: I'm great. How are you guys doing?
1: Doing well.
0: Good,
1: thanks for joining us.
0: Now, is that just a mustache, or is there a touch of a beard on the...
17: Yeah, there's a little bit of a beard.
0: Oh, there
17: thanks
0: we go.
17: For asking. There's a little bit of a beard, but with the red hair, it kind of blends on this camera. It's been a lot. I'm in a hotel room right now, so it's a new setup for me. But it's a nice hotel room, so that's how you can tell that I'm the opener. I feel like the nicer the hotel, the less time I'm doing on the show. I think that's how it works as a comic. If it's a Motel 6, I'm the headliner.
0: Well, that's
14: hilarious.
0: That is a great formula and very true in life, I think, for almost everybody. Jim Flanagan's a Chicago comedian and great references. Everybody tells me you're absolutely wonderful, so I made an effort to try to get hooked up with you, and here we go. We're all set. I don't know anything about you. Married, single, happy? What's going on in your life?
17: I'm a single guy, which I prefer most of the time. The only time it bothers me is when I have a new hobby and I have to fill out an emergency contact form. Is there anything worse than something bad happening? Is something bad happening? And then someone going, hey, he's hurt. Call his mom.
0: I just filled out one of those yesterday. That is kind of disturbing, isn't it? Especially when it's a really minor kind of... It's not like you're going in to have open-heart surgery.
17: 100%. I'm throwing axes. You know what I mean? Like, why do they need next of kin at the mini-golf place? What are we doing here?
0: Jim Flanagan is our guest. Actually, and a friend of yours is in the studio. Michael Palasek is right
17: huge
0: over there.
17: Huge Michael Palasek fan. Hey, buddy, how are you?
18: Good, how are you?
17: So good, I'll call you later to see how this went.
0: Now, Michael is father of one. Are you populated at all? Have you participated in making the Earth a better place with more people or not?
17: I'm not. Thank you for asking.
0: Okay.
17: By a lot of people's opinions, I shouldn't. So I figure I go with that. No, I'm a single guy. I prefer it. I've never been married. I feel like I'm at an age now where... You know, it used to be good to not be married. Then you kind of cross over past 40, and now it's the opposite. Now it's like, what's wrong with this guy? You know what I mean? Why hasn't he been married to this point? So
0: now, do you do any dating at all? Are you out there in the field looking?
17: I do. I love it. I'm a big fan of casually dating. One of my things, I've learned this recently. I can't date a woman who has maxed out the font size on her phone. Do you guys know what I'm talking about?
0: Oh, yeah.
17: And man, the older I get, the more they are all over my key demographic. These women can't see anything. I don't know what's going on out there. And there might be a few listening. If that's you, please don't get mad and write a largely worded letter. I can't send sensitive information to someone who might not be the first person to see it. That's crazy. That's like sending all of your secrets to an overhead projector.
0: We may be the first generation that talks about fonts and typefaces. And because, I mean, back in the day, you didn't have any choice. Mm-hmm. You'd get the newspaper and this is impossible to read. And now it's all to switch it over to something that's Helvetica. It's so pleasing.
17: It is. I was dating a younger woman recently, and she got mad at me. She's like, "That's a boomer emoji you're using." I was like, "Boomers don't have emojis. Are you kidding me? This is new information."
0: I just read this last week. This is Jim. I was apparently with the credit card machines. You know, at this point, sometimes they flip around and you tap them, whatever. Apparently, younger folks exclusively tap. There's no, and that if you insert, that's somehow dating you.
5: Mm-hmm.
17: I believe that.
0: Yeah.
17: There's been all kinds of data saying that younger people insert much less than the older generation.
1: Right, right. They're not as interested. Yeah.
0: Now, Josh, do you insert, pull out?
1: Yeah.
17: I can never get the code right. That's my problem.
1: Oh, really?
0: We're speaking with Jim Flanagan. Jim is on the road with Derek Stroop. And his old friend, Michael Palasek, is in the studio with us as well. Mm-hmm. We're meeting Jim for the first time. A handsome guy, nice mustache, a wispy chin beard, and he's looking for love.
1: Not wispy.
17: Thank you.
0: And then Michael just said to me, just before you came on the air, I said, I don't know anything about Jim. And you said you're a really nice guy and a blood donor?
17: Donate blood. I do.
0: So does Oscar here.
1: Oh, yeah.
14: Jeff does, too.
17: I think it's great. I don't know if, Jeff, have you done this? I gave him my phone number and got on that blood donation call list. Have you ever done that?
4: Oh, yeah. Yeah, I have a couple texts right here today making me feel guilty.
17: That's all they do, right? They're always calling. They're like, hey, I'm Bob from Life Source Blood Bank. I just want to let you know that there's a shortage of your blood type in your area. And every time you donate a pint of blood, it saves 3 lives. Hey, do you have time in your busy schedule to come on out and save 3 people's lives? No, thanks, Bob. I'm pretty busy. They're always like, well, what are you doing that's more important? I'm like, well, I'm going drinking, Bob. You know, I've had these plans for a while. And they go, well, have you thought about the fact that if you go drinking tonight with one less pint of blood in your body, you will get drunk a heck of a lot faster?
0: That's great.
17: We're
0: speaking with Jim Flanagan, who's a good person. I know that Mr. Oscar, you donate blood.
1: Yeah.
0: I'm not allowed to anymore, even though I've got a type that they're very interested in. It's one of my few attractive qualities. Hello, I'm Rh negative. Nice to see you. So, Jim, are you a healthy guy then? You're a single guy in your 40s. Healthy. Do you go to the gym a lot? Do you get regular checkups from the physician to make sure you're okay?
17: Yeah, I'm trying to take care of my health. I just started going to a new doctor. The problem there is my doctor, she's hot, which is not a good idea. I don't think you should go to an attractive doctor. And she's too hot. Like, the moment she walked in, I was like, this can't be in network. You know what I mean? There needs to be some out-of-pocket involved in this. You know? But she's asking me questions. You can't be vulnerable if your doctor's hot. She's like, how often do you exercise? And I was like, most of the time. Yeah. If I'm not making money or helping the less fortunate, I am pumping iron.
0: Well, Jim, it's been a great pleasure. Can't wait to see you in the studio. And Jim, once again, on the road with Derek Stroop. Tonight at the famous Clues Hall, and then tomorrow in Cincinnati at the Taft Theater. Also, you're going to be headlining in St. Paul at the Laugh Camp Comedy Club September 25th and 26th. That'll be great.
17: Terrible hotel.
1: Yeah.
17: Absolutely.
0: Okay.
17: I'm sleeping in my car, so it'll be a great show.
0: Okay. Can't wait to see you, Jim. Thanks for taking the time to call.
17: Thanks for having me.
0: Of course, Jim. Oh, it's great talking to him.
1: Wow. What a guy.
14: Real funny.
0: Yeah. He's a regular in Chicago and kills him every night. He's great.
1: He probably bombs every now and again. I mean, every comedian.
0: I'm not sure.
1: I don't know if he kills every night. I mean, a lot of.
3: I think Jim does.
1: No. Everybody bombs. Like 80% of the time, right? Do I need to change something?
3: Just stay in the radio.
0: Now, Pat, we hit you hard this morning, Pat.
14: Yeah.
0: We did 3 songs in the first hour.
14: Boom, boom, boom.
0: We've given you a very long rest since then.
14: Yes.
0: And I think that it may be time when we come back to get a song out of you.
14: Sure.
0: We'll also find out what's going on in the world of Michael Palasek. And once again, Michael, I should point out, is on the road. You're in Wabash, Indiana at the Eagles Theater tonight. Then in Blue Island, Illinois at the Lyric on Saturday. And then Springdale, Arkansas at the Jones Center September 25th. Right now, I want to talk a little bit about your money. And maybe the fact that it doesn't seem to be going as far as it used to, that's because inflation's hit pretty hard, especially in some areas. 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
12: Partly sunny and less humid today with a high of 78. Good morning, I'm Freddie Hammer with this WZXR News Update. Williamsport police have charged 18-year-old Elijah Eddie Salgado in connection with last month's crash that killed 54-year-old Corey Hall of Williamsport. Police say Salgado failed to stop at a stop sign before his Subaru Outback collided with Hall's motorcycle at Ridge and Hillside Avenues August 27th. Hall died Sunday from his injuries. Salgado faces homicide by vehicle and related charges and is jailed on $100,000 bail. A Bellefonte woman is facing federal child sexual abuse material charges. The U.S. Attorney's Office says 45-year-old Shannon Ishler was indicted on charges involving the production and possession of illegal images. Prosecutors allege several images involving toddlers in her care were created and distributed online in early 2024. Ishler also faces related charges in Center County. The FBI and Pennsylvania State Police investigated the case. And a portion of 4th Street will close tomorrow as Bullfrog Brewery celebrates its 30th anniversary with a downtown Williamsport block party. The event runs from noon to midnight, taking over the 200 block of 4th Street and the adjacent Mural Canyon parking lot. The free celebration will feature more than a dozen live performances, local food, vendors, and craft beer. $1 from every beverage sold will benefit the Uptown Music Collective. And checking sports, PIAA High School Football Backyard Broadcasting Game of the Week this night. Athens at South Williamsport, 6:30 for the pregame coverage, 7 p.m. kickoff on the Twin Valleys Talk Radio Network. Other football games we're going to see this week, Chickalimmie at Williamsport tonight, Loyal Sock at Midwest, Central Columbia at Montoursville, Jersey Shore at Shamokin, Montgomery at Troy, Tawanda at Muncie, Mifflinburg at Hughesville. All of those games kick off at 7 p.m. NFL Thursday yesterday, Bills over the Lions, 41-31. NFL coming up Sunday, Eagles versus the Titans at 1 on Fox. Steelers play the Patriots at 1 on CBS. Commanders and Cowboys at 4:25 on Fox. Colts play the Chiefs, 8:20 p.m. on NBC. I'm Freddie Hammer with this WZXR News Update.
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0: Oh, thank you very much, Pat. So in that song, the guy even has a secret family.
1: Mm-hmm. Showing up.
0: That is
1: like that news guy way back when. Remember that?
0: Charles Kuralt.
1: Yeah, had a secret family.
0: Yeah.
1: Nicest guy.
0: Those days, that's got to be tough now.
2: Both in the United States?
0: Yeah.
2: What?
1: Yeah.
0: He was the guy that had the segment on CBS, On the Road, and he had an RV, and he would drive to all these cool places.
2: And get women pregnant.
0: When he died, he had another family somewhere else.
3: Wow.
2: Could you imagine managing a whole nother family in a different
3: city? Dude, I can't manage my family, let alone bring on extras. No.
0: And they're out of town.
3: I'm good.
0: And in the days with contemporary cell phone technology, too, that's got to be a trick.
4: But they say when you have one kid, it's hard, but the second one's so easy. So I feel like once you have one family, buy doubles of everything.
2: Yeah.
4: I hope the kids are the same age.
3: Michael, is your son on like the iPad? Is he on does he have a phone? Like, what's he? Is he at that age?
4: No. He has my phone that he demands sometimes. But we play like old video games in my house.
3: Okay.
4: And I just keep him up late watching sports.
3: Oh, okay.
4: That's pretty much how we do.
3: Nice.
0: We just learned something from Jim Flanagan, your friend, about hotels.
4: Yeah.
0: Which I thought was interesting.
4: Yeah.
0: You pretty much live in hotels.
4: Yeah, I try to stay in nice. I know my hotel is going to be nice when I'm checking in, and it's one where all of the kids' teams are staying that weekend.
3: Mm. Oh, yeah.
4: Yeah, kids travel a lot for being non-professional athletes. Like,
3: yeah, they do.
4: Like,
3: yeah.
4: I got never even thought to sit my parents down at that young of an age and just be like, Mom, Dad, we got to hit the road. Like, if you believe in me, like you say you do, then you'll be excited to take the only 2 days off of work you get per week and travel to another part of the country and watch your son lose by more than you thought possible to another team only 10 miles from our hometown. Yeah. You also might have to develop a drinking habit with the other parents in the hotel lobby late at night as you criticize the coach for their decision-making. Because there's no way it was your kid's fault, because they have your genes, and you almost played varsity 2 times.
0: Yeah, that's the life.
4: I never did that.
0: Yeah, yeah. Well, you will. Is he an athlete, you think, your son?
4: I don't know. He likes to run really fast and climb things, but other than that, you know, that's in video games. We'll see. You know, I always feel like I was pushing him into stuff too long. Like, when he was, like, 2, he was walking around, and he threw a baseball into the street, and that's when I learned you don't go chase the baseball and let the kid fall. I learned that really fast. He hit the pavement, and he was crying, and I was like, that's a new ball.
3: Yeah.
4: That kid's resilient. He's going to grow. He's going to heal.
3: Like, right.
4: So then we backed off.
3: That ball could go down the sewer.
4: I know. And it was a diamond ball. Those things take off.
0: Jess Hooker's right over there. When I say over there, I mean the Incogni news desk. What else is happening?
2: 3 people in Germany were injured by an escaped donkey. The animal was initially spotted running loose at a roundabout in the town of Halsel. The donkey then jumped into a van where it kicked and bit the vehicle's 2 occupants, along with a 3rd woman who tried to help restrain the aggressive equine. People said the donkey named Freddy was eventually secured by its owner.
0: That's one of 2 donkey stories, and I found this one. This is the one I think is kind of interesting.
3: Oh, so we did the boring one.
0: Wait.
3: And then you could get to the interesting
2: Sorry,
3: one.
2: I had the boring one.
3: How did a donkey jump into a van? Like, inside of the van?
2: Yeah, maybe the door was open. It had one of those slider doors, and it just left it open and jumped in.
4: This is my way out. You bite a passenger, you take their spot. That's donkey way.
0: Have you ever been around a donkey, Josh?
3: I mean, not for any prolonged period of time, but yeah.
1: You been around a jackass at all, Josh?
3: Going on 11 years.
0: Well, nicely done. Okay, here's the headline. 3 minutes with a donkey can improve your mood.
3: Really?
0: This is new research shows that donkeys can improve a teenager's mood in just 3 minutes. This is from a publication called Scientific Reports. Teens picked up on the equine's body language cues showed bigger reductions in loneliness and sadness.
3: Weird. I'm embarrassed to say that at my daughter's high school for finals last year, they brought in 2 donkeys and 2 horses for the kids to help relieve the stress of finals. Yeah.
0: I totally get this.
5: Yeah. Oh, I'm against it, but that's all right. I mean, I get the science. I'm just against that.
3: Yeah.
5: Yeah.
0: Oh, I think it's
5: suck it up and take your test.
2: Yeah.
4: No.
3: Oh, you got a big project coming up at work in 3 years?
5: Right.
3: Oh, where's the support donkey?
5: Exactly.
3: You better bring it in or you aren't going to get through your presentation.
0: See, this is how you guys are so heartless. I just think it's great because it kind of it puts in perspective, okay, if I blow this test, it's not the end of the world. Because I can remember it being so much pressure. This is it. If you don't do well on this.
2: Yeah.
0: You're going to be in trouble.
3: Yeah, and that's why you got
0: ruined.
3: Into Columbia, because you tried. And you
5: I
3: were
5: have
3: stressed.
5: A feeling some money.
0: That wouldn't surprise me.
5: There's the Laughlin rule.
2: Don't they give donkeys to, like, horses that are sad? Have you ever had?
0: I know
5: there is some animal that they get along well.
0: I know they'll put a goat.
2: Oh, okay, maybe that's
0: they'll
2: it.
0: They'll put a goat in a... They'll put a goat in the stall with a horse,
2: yeah.
0: Supposedly, among other things.
2: Yeah, if the horse is depressed, yeah. He needs to support it.
0: And we had a donkey here one day. Were you here for that, Ace? Was it called like a donkey Jack or something?
6: It was pretty big.
2: It was
5: Mammoth
2: huge.
5: Jack.
0: Mammoth Jack. It was a huge donkey. And Chicken, I thought it'd be really funny to bring it into the building. And so we did.
4: Yeah.
0: And we took a picture of this giant ass. And our boss is standing at his desk.
2: Yeah, there it is.
0: There's a photograph of it. Yeah, you can see. Look
5: really
0: at the size
5: pretty.
0: Of that thing.
5: Really
0: that,
5: pretty.
0: That thing is...
2: It's huge.
0: Way taller than I am, and I'm 6 feet tall.
2: Yeah, ears are almost touching the ceiling.
1: How did you get that in here?
0: The ramp. That's why that's the... But the punchline to the story is, Chick and I were kind of worried the whole time, if this thing, you know, should defecate, mm-hmm. it's going to be a disaster. So we didn't have him in the building too long.
5: Look at that
0: but,
5: gut. Look at that gut. You cannot make fat jokes about me ever again.
0: I'm leaning over.
5: Are you?
1: No.
5: You're leaning over
1: the way?
5: Yeah, you're leaning over 7 months pregnant.
3: He's got you, Tommy.
0: Why are my eyes so white? In any event, when we walked...
5: Why is under your nostrils so white?
0: I wouldn't be fat then.
5: Yeah.
0: We took the donkey back outside, and he proceeded to urinate. It seemed like for 3 minutes. And we realized if he had done that inside, we would have had to get all new carpet.
4: Well, it sounds like he was house trained.
0: I mean, yeah, we just got so lucky. It was so stupid, but this thing peed. It was just gallons of donkey urine. So lesson learned. But I thought these were sweet stories.
5: They are. I like at a school, if you get a B or above on your test, you get to go play with the donkeys. It's the reverse.
3: That's yes, I like that.
5: It's the reward of.
0: And if you get all A's, you get to go to a donkey show.
5: Yes. You take a green school bus to Tijuana.
0: Yeah, that is really the ultimate and sad.
1: Oh,
0: if you get entertained by that, really you need a lot of therapy. That's our donkey hunk, and you're welcome. Right now, let's talk a little bit about Prize Picks. 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
15: Hi, folks. Happy Friday. Snedeker here from WNEP-TV, your personal meteorologist. How you feeling? How you doing? It's a great day to be alive. It's going to be a beautiful afternoon today. The sun will be out. High temperatures up near 75 degrees or better. And then that sun goes down just after 7 this evening. And then that's it. It's going to be cool and dry tonight with lows near 52. Tomorrow, partly sunny, up near 70 to 75. Rock on and make it a good weekend.
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Steppenwolf and Born to be Wild on WZXR. It's Freddie Hammer. Got a wild weekend in store. There's going to be a big anniversary party downtown Williamsport tomorrow night. So you're going to have to enjoy that. I'll tell you about it coming up this hour. Plus, we got high school football going on tonight. Almost anywhere you go, you can have some high school football. We'll talk about that coming up in this hour as well. Right now, it's a no-repeat workday. And Aerosmith and Ragdoll on WZXR.

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Eagles and Life in the Fast Lane on WZXR. It's Freddie Hammer. Talking about the Bullfrog Brewery. We've been talking about it for the past couple days, about this big party going on, and you're invited to downtown Williamsport as they rock the 30 years they've been doing for a huge anniversary block party. And it starts at noon on Saturday. It goes a full day of live music, food, craft beer, local vendors, plenty going on for the whole family. 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So you got the Uptown Music Collective are going to be performing, the Sylvan Dell Stragglers. 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
12: Hi, folks. Happy Friday. Snedeker here from WNAP-TV, your personal meteorologist. How you feeling? How you doing? It's a great day to be alive. It's going to be a beautiful afternoon today. The sun will be out. High temperatures up near 75 degrees or better. And then that sun goes down just after 7 this evening. And then that's it. It's going to be cool and dry tonight with lows near 52. Tomorrow, partly sunny, up near 70 to 75. Rock on and make it a good weekend.
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to Sunday Bloody Sunday on 99.3 and 103.7 WZXR. Good morning, it's Freddie Hammer. High school football tonight. I got the game that's going to be broadcast on our sister station. I'll tell you about that. Plus all the other games that are going to be around. We'll talk about it coming up in less than 10 after Red Hot Chili Peppers on WZXR.

0: 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So if you enjoy to, you know, your healthy living, you want to be a part of this as you age, so go to the Riverwalk Center for Healthy Aging open house, 10 to 2, with all kinds of great demos. 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

0: 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It's Freddie Hammer. I know we talk about Dolly Parton because she's passed and she sort of like transcends all genres of music. Everybody loves Dolly Parton. Now, for the Halloween season, 20 farms across the United States and Canada are paying tribute to Dolly Parton through an elaborate corn maze carving. Their maze is designed by Utah-based company The Maze Incorporated, spelled like Maze, M-A-I-Z-E. They raise funds for Parton's Imagination Library, which distributes free books to children. She died August 25th, of course, and we just can't get over it. So we keep doing things like tributes, and they're going to have stuff going on in Nashville for her. So before her death, Parton thanked organizers and encouraged fans to get lost in this year's country music corn maze for a little fun, laughter, and a real good reason to get lost. So if you got to get to see one, let us know. We want to see where those corn mazes are that, you know, feature Dolly Parton anyway. Coming back at the top of the hour, we got music from Whitesnake, maybe a little Disturbed before we get there on WZXR.
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You're going to see them at the Bloomsburg Fair coming up here on September 26th. We'll give you the rundown for the Bloomsburg Fair and the fact that we're going to be giving away tickets for lots of events coming up next week. Right now, we've got Lynyrd Skynyrd, though, and Freebird on WZXR.

0: Joan Jett on 99.3 and 103.7 WZXR. It's Freddie Hammer. The Bloomsburg Fair, 171st Bloomsburg Fair. Heard a little while ago from the band Jett. They're going to be supporting the band live. They're going to all be performing on September 26th. So we got tickets for that. We got tickets for Skillet coming up on September 28th. That's all going to be kicking off on Monday. Tommy James and the Shondells going to be a part of that lineup as well for the week. They're coming out September 27th. You also got the Truck and Tractor Pulls, the Demolition Derby, Figure Eight Racing. You got all the tickets that we're going to be giving away here at Backyard Broadcasting, include the entry to the fair, so you don't have to spend anything. It's going to be a great time, except you're going to probably want to get a funnel cake or a lemonade, so take some cash. The 171st Bloomsburg Fair, September 25th through October 3rd. Get the details at bloomsburgfair.com. 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
12: Hi, folks. Happy Friday. Snedeker here from WNAP-TV, your personal meteorologist. How you feeling? How you doing? It's a great day to be alive. It's going to be a beautiful afternoon today. The sun will be out. High temperatures up near 75 degrees or better. And then that sun goes down just after 7 this evening. And then that's it. It's going to be cool and dry tonight with lows near 52. Tomorrow, partly sunny, up near 70 to 75. Rock on and make it a good weekend.
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Take it on the run, baby, on REO Speedwagon on WZXR. It's Freddie Hammer. You can give the gift of life. I don't know if we're still in the midst of the national blood shortage emergency, but it's never ending. They always need more blood, so I'll be encouraging you with some great blood drives that are close to us. We'll talk about that coming up in less than 10 after Pink Floyd and Wish You Were Here on WZXR.

0: Queens of the Stone Age on 99.3 and 103.7 WZXR. It's Freddie Hammer. Yesterday, I promised you that there was going to be a blood drive in our area, and it's happening today. From noon to 5, there's going to be one at the Bethany Evangelical Lutheran Church on Broad Street in Montoursville. So that's the one for today. 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

0: AC/DC on WZXR. It's Freddie Hammer. So I'm looking at today's holidays right now. It's Air Force birthday. So happy birthday to the Air Force if you served. Thank you for your service. Let's see. National Chiropractic Founders Day. I love a chiropractic adjustment. If you don't get chiropractic adjustments or you're not a fan, I'm sorry, because it's so healthy and wonderful for you. It's also World Water Monitoring Day. So make sure that your wells are in good shape. Also, Rice Krispies Treats Day. And this is the time of year when my kids were real little. Now they're in their 20s. But when they were real little and we sent them to preschool, we always did the snacks. And wherever we did snacks with my kids' preschool, we did either Muddy Buddies, which are those little, you know, Chex Mix with the powdered sugar and chocolate in there. It's so good. And we also did Rice Krispie Treats. So we alternated when we did snack day. And so I always think about that on stuff like Rice Krispies Treats Day. Such an easy snack. And we would put it into different shapes depending on the theme for the month. We were very involved in our children's preschool snack day. Anyway, I love that. And I would like to make some Rice Krispie treats right now. I'll have to go home and do that today. Maybe you should too. Hey, we're coming up at the top of the hour with Four in a Row from Led Zeppelin. I love it when we get the lead out for our WZXR workforce block. That's coming up. We got the flashback pop quiz as well. 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We'll see if we can get your song on. 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

0: yeah, we got the lead out today. 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We do four in a row of your favorite rock and roll artists. This one just for fun. Four in a row from Led Zeppelin started with Ramble On, Trampled Underfoot, All of My Love, and Dazed and Confused. Of course, that's how we do the block. You can listen to that every single weekday. 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I got the Flashback Pop Quiz for a WZXR prize pack. I'm going to give out the Utz Brand Snacks, Pepsi products. 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There's some protein snacks over there. 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So we're doing a pretty fun prize pack today. If you know the answer to today's Flashback Pop Quiz, use the number 570-323-9399.
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14: Hi, folks. Happy Friday. Snedeker here from WNEP-TV, your personal meteorologist. How you feeling? How you doing? It's a great day to be alive. It's going to be a beautiful afternoon today. The sun will be out. High temperatures up near 75 degrees or better. And then that sun goes down just after 7 this evening. And then that's it. It's going to be cool and dry tonight with lows near 52. Tomorrow, partly sunny, up near 70 to 75. Rock on and make it a good weekend.
0: Right now, 1227, 72 degrees and pretty blue skies. Let's see who knows the answer to today's Flashback Pop Quiz.
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16: Who's the moose's moose we know? Barney Moose.
3: Well, unfortunately for the Griswolds, Wally World was closed when they got there, which means they didn't get the meet and greet they'd been hoping for from Marty Moose.
17: Sorry, folks, park's closed. The moose out front should have told you.
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15: praise Marty Moose,
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0: Go ahead and prove it.
18: I believe it was a moose.
0: It is a moose. 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
0: Hi, Chad. 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
18: All right, thank you.
0: You're so welcome. We'll do it again Monday. Oh, my gosh, I almost forgot it was Friday for one quick second. But, of course, we'll continue to give away the Reptiland tickets as we do the Flashback Pop Quiz. We're also going to add in that Janet's Floral Seasonal Bouquet on Mondays and Wednesdays. So keep that in mind as we do the Flashback Pop Quiz coming up next week. 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
0: Well, I'll play that for you. All right, here you go. 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

0: 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On they all request lunch hour. That's how we do it. You know, Backyard Broadcasting has a public affairs show. And we have, it's called In Touch. We do that on Sunday mornings. Here we are on Friday, focusing on life in and around Lycoming County on the weekends. It's all brought to you by Geisinger, Muncie, and Jersey Shore, state-of-the-art healthcare close to home. This weekend, we're going to be speaking with Trooper Lauren Lesher, and she's with Montoursville Troop F. And they do Sunny Day Camp, which is actually like a camp cadet for kids with special needs as well as adults with special needs. They can heading out at the Lycoming County Fairgrounds. It's all coming up this next week. It's coming up on the 23rd. And really, we want you to listen to the program so that you can feel like you can get behind it, maybe do a little donation or something, because at this time, there's no way to sign up for that. If you're signed up already, you're ready to go. But just to let you know that this exists, and it's a wonderful thing for special needs kids and adults in our area. So definitely going to go there and meet police, fire, and medical emergency personnel. They got emergency vehicles, vendors, maybe even some horses this time. 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Billy Bob from Stonestown wants to hear some traffic. 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

0: wrapping up the workforce block, all request lunch hour with a little Lenny Kravitz. Did you see? There's a Lenny Kravitz Ken doll. They have absolutely made this. The toy company made a Kravitz doll that brings his powerful stage presence to the collection of legendary figures. Check out how the doll looks on Instagram. Previous Barbie signature series dolls include Stevie Nicks, Tina Turner, Elton John, Gloria Estefan, Diana Ross, and Whitney Houston. So these are good legendary figures that became Barbie ambassadors. Now he's a Barbie Ken-bassador. So that's good. We got Lenny Kravitz. Wrapping up our workforce block all request lunch hour. In fact, we're coming up at the top of the hour with more of a no repeat workday, and I think we're going to start that off with Black Sabbath on WZXR.
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Godsmack redoing Good Times, Bad Times, the Zeppelin classic on WZXR. It's Freddie Hammer. This hour, how about we talk about high school football? That's happening tonight. There's also a big party in downtown Williamsport tomorrow that I'll tell you about. Hopefully you're getting ready to go and do that. Celebrate a 30th anniversary. Right now, though, it's Tom Petty, and you don't know how it feels. A

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0: Aerosmith. 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It's Freddie Hammer. Friday Night Lights. It's going to be a fun time out at the high school football experiences that you're going to be having all over the region. The one that's going to be on our sister station, the Twin Valleys Talk Radio Network, is going to be Athens at South Williamsport. So you can listen into that game with Ian and Bob. 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And, of course, we have other games that are going to be played tonight. They're not going to be on the radio, but might be ones that you're going to be going to. Shikellamy at Williamsport, Loyal Sock at Midwest, Central Columbia heads to Montoursville, Jersey Shore is in Shamokin, Montgomery goes to Troy, Tawanda and Muncie, and Mifflinburg heads to Hughesville. So good football tonight for the kids. Week 4? 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
7: Forecast, what a beautiful start to the weekend in Central Pennsylvania. Hi, it's Storm Tracker 16, Chief Meteorologist Kurt Aaron, with your Central Pennsylvania forecast from WNEP-TV. We're looking at highs today right around 80 degrees. Just absolutely gorgeous if you're going to be heading out. Humidity not nearly as bad as it was yesterday. And then overnight tonight, we'll see a few clouds moving in. Overnight temperatures, though, chilly, dipping down into the upper 40s. Well, the last weekend of summer, certainly going to feel a little bit more like fall. And then we head through the day Saturday. We'll have a sunny day, Sunday, mix of sun and clouds, meaning more clouds than sun, but we will get breaks in those clouds, allowing for some sunshine. As far as rain, that'll hold off until Saturday night. So if you have something to do outside Saturday, plans should be A-OK. Sunday, different scenario. Scattered showers roll in very late Saturday night into early Sunday morning, and we'll see those scattered showers. Temperatures on Saturday only in the upper 60s.
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The South Williamsport Theater Department is having an event coming up on Sunday, raising some money for their programs. We'll talk about it coming up in less than 10. After Motley Crue, and Kickstart My Heart on ZXR.

0: Brand new Shinedown called Young Again on 99.3 and 103.7 WZXR. It's Freddie Hammer. Coming up this Sunday, Mountie Theater presents Bingo Night. It's going to be a fun bunch of games with big prizes on Sunday at the Independent Fire Company on Clark Street in South Williamsport. 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It's going on at the Independent Fire Company on Clark Street. So support the theater and go see their shows because they're certainly getting ready for some coming up this winter. 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

0: Running with the Devil on WZXR Little Van Halen, and no repeat workday here. You know what? I got this weird story. Neil Armstrong, who went to the moon, his barber saved his hair clippings for like 20 years. And that barber then sold all of the hair clippings to a buyer for $3,000. The barber didn't ask about it and never mentioned it to Neil Armstrong. But he said that Armstrong found out and threatened to sue the barber unless they got all the hair back or gave every penny to charity. In the end, the barber did do that. So who found out first? The barber told Neil Armstrong, haha, I've been selling your hair for 30 years. What? Okay. Either way, somebody's going to get punched out because those astronauts don't play. All right, I'm going to get out of here, and I'm going to come back on Monday. Sounds like it's going to be a great weekend. Lots of things going on. Either go to the Bullfrog Brewery. You can go to Bingo with South Williamsport's theater department. You can enjoy lots of great outdoor activities or indoor activities. Britt Floyd going to be going on Saturday night. And, of course, tonight with high school football. I hope you find something to do that you enjoy, and you do it with your family and friends and people who you love. All right, so I'll be back Monday after Bob and Tom at 10 a.m. Don't drink and drive. I'm Freddie Hammer on WZXR.
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I got lots of great rock on the way. I'm Jake. 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

0: welcome to your Friday afternoon, 99.3 1037 WZXR, the weekend here in just a couple of hours. 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
13: Forecast, what a beautiful start to the weekend in central Pennsylvania. Hi, it's Storm Tracker 16, Chief Meteorologist Kurt Aaron with your central Pennsylvania forecast from WNEP-TV. We're looking at highs today around 80 degrees. Just absolutely gorgeous if you're going to be heading out. Humidity not nearly as bad as it was yesterday. And then overnight tonight, we'll see a few clouds moving in. Overnight temperatures, though, chilly, dipping down into the upper 40s. Well, the last weekend of summer, certainly going to feel a little bit more like fall. And then we head through the day Saturday. We'll have a plenty day, Sunday, mix of sun and clouds, meaning more clouds than sun, but we will get breaks in those clouds, allowing for some sunshine. As far as rain, that'll hold off until Saturday night. So if you have something to do outside Saturday, plans should be A-OK. Sunday, different scenario. Scattered showers roll in very late Saturday night into early Sunday morning, and we'll see those scattered showers. Temperatures on Saturday only in the upper 60s.
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Listen, I'm going to talk about this without making everybody listening start doing it. I'm talking about yawning. You know, usually it means absolutely nothing, but doctors say there are a few other symptoms that when they show up with frequent yawning, you really shouldn't ignore. I'll tell you what to watch for coming up next.

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0: 99.3 1037 WZXR. You know that moment when you see somebody yawn and suddenly you're yawning too? I mean, it happens to all of us, right? Most of the time, a yawn is exactly just that. It's a yawn. You're tired. You're bored. Maybe you saw somebody else do it. But sleep medicine specialist Michael Brenner says if you are yawning all the time and you're also really sleepy during the day, maybe you're snoring loudly or somebody tells you that you sometimes stop breathing while you sleep, well, it's worth mentioning to your doctor. Those can be warning signs of a sleep disorder like sleep apnea or narcolepsy. There's also a more serious side to this. If unusual yawning comes along with sudden weakness or numbness on one side, trouble talking, swallowing, double vision, confusion, balance problems, or even fainting, you got to seek medical attention right away. Those symptoms can actually be a sign of a stroke. So no, the yawn that you just did while I was talking about this probably doesn't mean anything, although I'm choosing to believe you're tired and not bored with me.
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0: Getting bad to the bone with George Thorogood, 99.3 103.7 WZXR. Speaking of being bad, here's a twist in the ongoing legal case involving Aerosmith frontman Steven Tyler. The judge overseeing Tyler's sexual assault lawsuit has suddenly stepped away from the case just about 2 weeks before the trial was supposed to begin. You see, Los Angeles County Judge Patricia Young says she discussed the case with another judge, not realizing that that judge had previously been removed from the trial. After informing attorneys on both sides and the two sides unable to agree on how to proceed, she officially disqualified herself. So the lawsuit was filed by Julia Misley, who alleges that Steven sexually assaulted her beginning when she was a teenager in the 70s. Tyler, of course, has denied the allegations and maintains their relationship was consensual. Now, the trial had been scheduled for September 28th. A new judge has yet to be assigned, and for now, there is no new trial date.
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0: 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How about a little Metallica news for you? They are not done with their M72 World Tour just yet. They've added another dozen North American stadium shows for next year. The new run kicks off May 8th in Vancouver, rolls through cities including San Diego, Kansas City, Indianapolis, and Cleveland. But the one that'll get our attention around here will be Tuesday, June 8th at Highmark Stadium in Buffalo, the closest stop to us. Limp Bizkit and Avatar are the opening acts for the show, and this M72 tour has turned into an absolute monster. Since it started in 2023, nearly 5 million fans have caught Metallica around the world. Tickets for the new dates, by the way, go on sale to the general public next Friday at 10 a.m., with fan club pre-sales starting on Monday. So if Buffalo sounds like a road trip next summer, you might want to circle that date right now.
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10: Forecast, what a beautiful start to the weekend in central Pennsylvania. Hi, it's Storm Tracker 16, Chief Meteorologist Kurt Aaron with your central Pennsylvania forecast from WNEP-TV. We're looking at highs today right around 80 degrees. Just absolutely gorgeous if you're going to be heading out. Humidity not nearly as bad as it was yesterday. And then overnight tonight, we'll see a few clouds moving in. Overnight temperatures, though, chilly, dipping down into the upper 40s. Well, the last weekend of summer, certainly going to feel a little bit more like fall. And then we head through the day Saturday. We'll have a sunny day, Sunday, mix of sun and clouds, meaning more clouds than sun, but we will get breaks in those clouds, allowing for some sunshine. As far as rain, that'll hold off until Saturday night. So if you have something to do outside Saturday, plans should be A-OK. Sunday, different scenario. Scattered showers roll in very late Saturday night into early Sunday morning, and we'll see those scattered showers. Temperatures on Saturday only in the upper 60s.
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0: The Susquehanna Valley's home of rock and roll, 99.3, 103.7 WZXR, the station that knows your roads, your neighbors, and your hometown. And how about celebrating Christmas a little early? Santa's Cruisin' is coming to the Lycoming County Fairgrounds next Sunday, the 27th, from 1 until 6. Come check out the cars, trucks, and motorcycles. 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There's also going to be a raffle basket. 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

0: Foo Fighters, 99.3, 103.7 WZXR. High school football back on the air tonight with another Backyard Broadcasting high school football game of the week on the Twin Valleys Talk Network. This week, we are headed to South Williamsport as the Mounties welcome Athens for a Week 4 matchup. Ian Catherine, along with Bob Woodley, have the call with Eric Spencer bringing you the halftime report. Pregame coverage underway at 6:30 tonight with kickoff at 7 o'clock here. 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

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New Trail Brewing Company is hosting Cheers to Our Community with everything from a mobile petting zoo to games and local giveaways. I'm going to give you all the details in 10,

0: 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And here's a fun one for the whole family. It's called Cheers to Our Community, and it's happening next Sunday, the 27th, from 1 until 4 at New Trail Brewing Company in Williamsport. 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They're going to have free cookout food while supplies last, games, face painting, a kids craft and potting station, plus a mobile petting zoo from Funny Farm on the Fly. 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
9: 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High at Storm Tracker 16, Chief Meteorologist Kurt Aaron.
3: with your Central Pennsylvania forecast from WNEP-TV. We're looking at highs today right around 80 degrees. Just absolutely gorgeous if you're going to be heading out. Humidity not nearly as bad as it was yesterday. And then overnight tonight, we'll see a few clouds moving in. Overnight temperatures, though, chilly, dipping down into the upper 40s. Well, the last weekend of summer, certainly going to feel a little bit more like fall. And then we head through the day Saturday. We'll have a sunny day, Sunday, mix of sun and clouds, meaning more clouds than sun, but we will get breaks in those clouds allowing for some sunshine. As far as rain, that'll hold off until Saturday night. So if you have something to do outside Saturday, plans should be A-OK. Sunday, different scenario. Scattered showers roll in very late Saturday night into early Sunday morning, and we'll see those scattered showers. Temperatures on Saturday only in the upper 60s.
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You know, Merriam-Webster is keeping up with the times. They've added about 1,400 new words and updates to its dictionary. Internet culture getting plenty of love with vibe coding being added, along with looks macking, meme coin, and parasocial. Relationships give us cuffing season, and yeah, yacht rock is finally official. Somewhere, Michael McDonald is smiling.

0: 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Yeah, that's always a fun race. NASCAR Cup Series racing returns tomorrow night with the Bass Pro Shops night race from Bristol Motor Speedway, a half mile of short track racing where, well, there's not a whole lot of room for anything, or patience for that matter. 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

0: Fleetwood Mac, 99.3, 103.7 WZXR. And if you love the music of Fleetwood Mac, you're going to love Rumors ATL, a Fleetwood Mac tribute live in concert this Sunday night at the Valley of the Williamsport Scottish Rite. Showtime is 7 o'clock. This is a fundraising event with proceeds supporting Masonic and local charities. 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So don't miss out on this unforgettable night of some seriously timeless music. 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

99.3 1037 WZXR. You know, Tom Petty's archives are opening up again, and this time we're going all the way back to the beginning. There's a new box set coming out that traces the roads from Mud Crutch and Petty's earliest studio sessions to the birth of the Heartbreakers. And there are plenty of rarities along for the ride. That story is coming up next. Oh.

0: Well, I certainly hope you want me to stay at least for a little while longer. Jake hanging out with you, 99.3 103.7 WZXR. It is the Rush Hour Rock Block. And Tom Petty fans, there's a pretty cool trip back to the beginning coming out this fall. Petty's estate has gone deep into the archives for a new box set. It's called Origins, 1971 to 1978. It drops on November 6th as part of the 50th anniversary celebration of Tom Petty and the Heartbreakers. And this one goes all the way back, starting with Petty's first studio sessions in Miami in 1971 through the Mudcrutch years, the sessions in Tulsa, and eventually Los Angeles, where Mike Campbell, Ben Montench, Stan Lynch, and Ron Blair came together and the Heartbreakers really took shape. The centerpiece is No Sleep Till L.A., which is featuring 12 rarities from those early years. Origin 71 to 78. It's going to be available, by the way, in 5 LP and 4 CD versions, plus a deluxe edition with Blu-ray and DVD fans. So for new Petty fans, this is basically the story of how one of America's great rock bands found its sound.
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0: 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Bullfrog will be serving several special food and beer options outside, including brisket and their special 30th anniversary beer, as well as supporting their full menu and draft list inside. 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There'll be 20 vendors, a reptile and frog exhibit, and Bullfrog's own house-made root beer floats. $1 from every beer sold will be donated to support the Uptown Music Collective. 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
5: Forecast, what a beautiful start to the weekend in central Pennsylvania. High at Storm Tracker 16, Chief Meteorologist Kurt Aaron with your central Pennsylvania forecast from WNEP-TV. We're looking at highs today right around 80 degrees. Just absolutely gorgeous if you're going to be heading out. Humidity not nearly as bad as it was yesterday. And then overnight tonight, we'll see a few clouds moving in. Overnight temperatures, though, chilly, dipping down into the upper 40s. Well, the last weekend of summer, certainly going to feel a little bit more like fall. And then we head through the day Saturday. We'll have a sunny day Sunday, mix of sun and clouds, meaning more clouds than sun, but we will get breaks in those clouds, allowing for some sunshine. As far as rain, that'll hold off until Saturday night. So if you have something to do outside Saturday, plans should be A-OK. Sunday, different scenario. Scattered showers roll in very late Saturday night into early Sunday morning, and we'll see those scattered showers. Temperatures on Saturday only in the upper 60s.
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0: Inside the Rush Hour, Rock Block 99.3 103.7 WZXR, Cream, of course, Eric Clapton. You know, he also played in a band called Blind Faith, and Fender Guitars has replicated the Telecaster that he played as a member of Blind Faith. You can watch him discussing it and playing it on YouTube. And if you want to buy one, well, it's going to set you back $5,000. Now, Clapton, he wrapped up his brief U.S. tour last night in Kansas City, Missouri, before doing two nights at the Crossroads Guitar Festival in Austin, Texas. That is coming up next weekend. But yeah, you can check out that video on YouTube.
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0: 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In downtown Williamsport is the place to be tomorrow as the Bullfrog Brewery marks 3 decades in business. They're having an all-day celebration on 4th Street. They're taking the party outside with live music, great food, Bullfrog craft beer, and local vendors. The music lineup includes Gymkhana, Big Blitz, Gray Valley, the Sylvandale Stragglers, Uptown Music Collective, Lumpy Gravy, and more. Performances are going to be happening both inside the Bullfrog and out on the street. And if you are planning to be in downtown Williamsport, just know that 4th Street, traffic-wise, will be closed between William Street and Government Place during the block party. So you're going to want to find another way around. Even better, $1, by the way, from every beer sold tomorrow benefits the Uptown Music Collective. 30 years of the Bullfrog, my goodness, and they are celebrating the only way they know how with one big downtown Williamsport block party. Don't miss it.
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Coming up in the Rock Report, Bob Seger celebrating 20 years of Face the Promise with some bonus tracks. Keith Richards takes on a blues classic, and Geddy Lee and Alex Lifeson reunite to celebrate the life and legacy of Neil Peart. I've got it all coming up next.

0: am rocking you like a hurricane. The Scorpions, 99.3, 103.7 WZXR, and it is time for the Rock Report. Bob Seger celebrating 20 years of Face the Promise with an expanded anniversary edition that is out today. It's the first time the expanded version has been available on streaming with four bonus tracks. The songs Time, Red Eye to Memphis, Let Me Try, and Little Jane, bringing the album to 16 songs. There's also a double vinyl edition with a gatefold jacket and 12-page booklet. Face the Promise. That was a big comeback for Seger when it arrived, ending an 11-year gap between studio albums. Meanwhile, Keith Richards has something new for us. The Rolling Stones guitarist has covered blues legend Jimmy Reed's Bright Lights, Big City for Grand Theft Auto 6, the album. Keith has long been a fan of Reed and calls him totally unique among the great Chicago bluesmen of the 50s and 60s. The track is out now with a full soundtrack coming out November 19th. And finally, Geddy Lee and Alex Lifeson were back home in Toronto on Wednesday night for the premiere of the new documentary, Neil Peart, No One's Disciple, at the Toronto International Film Festival. The Rush bandmates joined the filmmakers and Red Hot Chili Peppers drummer Chad Smith on stage before the screening. The film includes Geddy and Alec, along with Smith, Tool's Danny Carey, and the Police's Stuart Copeland, celebrating the life, music, and influence of the legendary Rush drummer. Neil Peart, No One's Disciple, airs on Canada's CBC on September 23rd. And that is your Rock Report for Friday, September 18th.
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7: Your AccuWeather forecast. Tonight, expect partly cloudy skies and cooler temperatures with a low of 52 degrees. Tomorrow, we'll start with some sunshine before clouds move in throughout the day, reaching a high of 71 degrees. Tomorrow night will bring cloudy conditions with a bit of rain and a low of 62 degrees. Sunday, we'll see periods of rain with a high of 69 degrees. On Monday, there will be variable clouds with a possible shower and a high of 70 degrees. For AccuWeather, I'm meteorologist Jason Caterina.
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Crank It Up with Dee Snider's House of Hair, Saturday nights from 9 until midnight. 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

0: Yeah, that is brand new rock and roll from Cage the Elephant. 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And you got some old electronics sitting around collecting dust? Well, here's a chance to clear out the clutter and help a local scout troop at the same time. Boy Scout Troop 12, they are holding an e-cycling event tomorrow from 10 a.m. until noon at St. Luke Church. That is 1400 Market Street in Williamsport. You can drop off those unwanted computers, laptops, smartphones, tablets, printers, radios, other electronics for safe and secure recycling. There is a $5 minimum donation that benefits Troop 12. And if you want to get rid of flat screen TVs, they will be accepted too, but for $20 each. 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That is coming up tomorrow at St. Luke Church in Williamsport. 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

0: Queen Under Pressure, 99.3 103.7 WZXR. No pressure for more great rock and roll, because that is coming up next with Mark Mack. That's right, Mark gonna keep you rocking and rolling right up until midnight tonight. And don't forget, tomorrow morning you got Time Warp with Bill St. James every Saturday morning from 6 till 10. 4 hours of great music and a trip back through some of the best years of rock and roll. Thank you so much for hanging out with me on this Friday afternoon, early evening. I hope you have a great weekend. Keep the radio turned on, keep it turned up, and keep rocking with us at WZXR.
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Ted Nugent, 99.3 1037 WZXR. Mark Mack joining in here on your Friday night. That's right, the weekend is here. We got the Rock stacked up for your Friday night. Def Leppard in. We got Boston next.

0: The Susquehanna Valley's home of rock and roll, WCXR. Great weather today and a cool night for us tonight, down to about 51. Things are starting to get a little fall-like, if you haven't noticed. On Tuesday, fall arrives, so we've got the last weekend of summer. We've got one nice-looking day of the two, intervals of clouds and sun tomorrow with a high of 71. That is going to be great weather for the Bullfrog Brewery. They're celebrating 30 years, a huge anniversary block party going on tomorrow, noon till midnight. Full day of live music, food, craft beer, vendors. Great fun for the whole family. Gray Valley featuring our own Clay Minier, the Uptown Music Collective. Jim Cotta, the headliner. That's like the techno jam band. Pretty excited about that. You'll find me down there tomorrow. 4th Street will be closed between William Street and Government Place. Keep that in mind. And while you're there, definitely buy a beer or two. Everyone sold means a dollar will be donated to the Uptown Music Collective. 30th anniversary tomorrow, Bullfrog Brewery. We'll see you there.
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8: Your AccuWeather forecast. Tonight, expect partly cloudy skies and cooler temperatures with a low of 52 degrees. Tomorrow, we'll start with some sunshine before clouds move in throughout the day, reaching a high of 71 degrees. Tomorrow night will bring cloudy conditions with a bit of rain and a low of 62 degrees. Sunday will see periods of rain with a high of 69 degrees. On Monday, there will be variable clouds with a possible shower and a high of 70 degrees. For AccuWeather, I'm meteorologist Jason Caterina.
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Tomorrow morning, we've got Time Warp, Bill St. James in from 6 till 10 every Saturday morning. Always a good time with Bill. 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

0: 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Story in the news I have to share with you. My father was a barber his whole life, so he passed away last year. When I see a hair story, I like it. And this is a good one. Neil Armstrong, the first man on the moon, went to the same barber for 20 years. That barber quietly sold Armstrong's hair clippings to a collector for $3,000. The barber never asked and never mentioned it. Armstrong found out and threatened to sue unless the barber got the hair back or gave every penny to charity. In the end, the barber paid up. How about that? Barber stealing Neil Armstrong's hair, making a pretty good buck on the side with that. I wish my dad were alive to hear that story. He'd get a chuckle out of that. Coming up, we've got war, also Aerosmith, straight ahead.
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0: Aerosmith, 99.3 WZXR, the Susquehanna Valley's home of rock and roll. Hey, you want to tune in tomorrow to Clay? He's going to give you a chance to win your way into the Bloomsburg Fair. We've got tickets again all week for Live and Jet, Skillet, Truck and Tractor Pulls, Demolition Derby, Figure Eight Racing. They're going to do the pull behind camper. Figure Eight Racing, a whole lot of fun on the grandstands at the Bloomsburg Fair. And along with the grandstand tickets, we'll include a fair entry with that as well. So we'll get you in the fair and into the grandstands again tomorrow and Sunday. Clay's got tickets for you, and then all week with Freddie Hammer. And don't forget about that show with Live and Jet, Saturday night, the second night of the Bloomsburg Fair. That is September 26th. Next Saturday night, by the way. Straight ahead, Rush, and a whole lot more rock for your Friday.
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